0: Shout out Kehlani, always in the city, man. She was just rocking out with Pretty Things Party with DJ Cash, Shara, and DJ Simi. So that's super dope for real. All right, shout out to everybody at the party. Had a good time. Hope they played. I'm pretty sure Cash, Shara, or Simi played this, man. Yo, Miami, spin that. I got that coming up for you right now. And also in a few minutes, you want Chris Brown and Usher tickets? Make sure you keep it locked. I'm going to let you know when to listen out for them. All right, it's GCI.
1: JY, turn me up. Miami. 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

0: Run, your boy High Ride right here on 107.5 WGCI, the Shy's number one for hip hop and R&B. I gotta get my playlist right and together, man. Morgan Park All Class Reunion Picnic is happening next Saturday, August 15th. I'll be DJing that thing along with my sis, DJ Lady Shy. So
1: I gotta get right. This is the first time I'm DJing in a while, because usually I'm working, but I got some time.
0: I'm gonna rock out for a good 3 to 4 hours with y'all next Saturday. I cannot wait, man. Shout out to all the class at Morgan Park High School. All right. Look, I told y'all I had some details about Chris Brown and Usher tickets. Everybody keep DMing me, asking me for them, and asking for passes and backstage passes. Asking for backstage passes is crazy. All right. Don't hit my DM. I don't got no backstage pass. I know. You hit me on the radio and all that stuff and this thing. I just got all the access. I don't. All right. But I do got details on when those tickets are being given out, and it's happening tomorrow at 4:40 p.m.

0: last chance at getting some free tickets. All right, 4:40 p.m. Make sure you keep it locked. All right, in the meantime, man, before we get into Hood Jeopardy, I got some more music for y'all on the other side. So let's do this since we're talking about them. Chris Brown, It Depends. Also, that Drake, Janice. And let me take it back, Meek Mill, Dreams and Nightmares. And so much more. It's coming up next right here on GCI.
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13: Oh, it never goes away. Indy is 11 years old and he's obsessed with comics, cartoons, video games, all of it.
12: Adler and Keaton both have Spider-Man costumes, and if anything says Marvel on it, they are in.
13: Same. Which is why we love Lingo Kids. They have Marvel Spider-Man activities that are totally age appropriate.
12: And safe. Made just for the little ones.
13: Plus, Disney's Moana, Frozen, Zootopia, all the characters your kids already love, and a

0: GCR.
1: Ain't this what they've been waiting for? You ready? I used to pray for times like this, to rhyme like this, so I had to grind like that, to shine like this, in a matter of time I spent on some locked up in the back of the paddy wagon, cuffs locked on wrists, see my dreams unfold, nightmares come true, it was time to marry the game, and I said, yeah, I do, if you want it, you gotta see it with a clear eye view, got shorty, she try and bless me like 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

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Then I bought that new Ferrari. 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

Meek Mill, Dreams and Nightmares for the class of 2012. I got you. I'm class of 2012, college-wise. All right, man. Shout out to Chicago State University. Definitely when this song came out, it was up in the JDC, in the Cav, all that good stuff, man. Hey, look, I got Hood Jeopardy coming up in just a bit, and we're going to talk about black sayings. All right, I'm going to need y'all to keep it going when I post it up on WGCI Instagram page. All right, right now, Chris Brown, Residuals, GCI. Don't know.

0: Yeah, you know what it is. This is Drizzy Drake. Come on.
1: 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It's your girl Cardi B.
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Rowdy Rich right here on 107.5 WGCI, the Shy's number one for hip-hop and R&B. You hear it in the background, one of my favorite days of the week. 8 o'clock hour coming up, so that means Hood Jeopardy. All right, so now we got to talk on social media. You can hit me up too, 866-885-1075. I need to know some black sayings, all right? With that being said, you know black people, they always got that certain saying. Like, you know, one of them is like, if it ain't one thing, it's another. All right? I need you to keep it going. Comment at WGCI. Comment at my name is Hot Rod. And is it spelled with an I-Z. I need y'all to list some black sayings. What do black people be saying? Like I just told y'all, if it ain't one thing, it's another. I need y'all to just keep it going. All right, in the meantime, while y'all do that, I got more music on the other side to rock out with y'all in this 8 o'clock hour. So let me take it back, man. T.I. Top Back, also Chris Brown, the Baby Bop, and let's do this Belly Gang, Cushion Tent, and so much more. It's coming up next right here on GCI.

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2: And Lisa Ray talked about how it was an honor to represent Chicago as the Grand Marshal.
3: I'm so blessed to be able to have a different array of people and generations that really still mess with me. I represent Chicago. Yes. I am Chicago.
4: That's
3: and
4: right.
3: And so when they see me, it's like, she came back home. And when I see them, I'm like, I'm home. There is no place like Chicago.
4: That's right.
3: I represent my hometown.
1: That wasn't nothing but love, man. We'll be back Monday morning, and guess what tickets we got?
2: Oh, we got R&B tickets.
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1: All right,
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2: Usher and Chris Brown,
1: man,
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1: oh my
2: topless.
1: God,
2: 8:20.
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the science is burning blue right here on GCI, your boy High Rod. Hood Jeopardy happening right now, and I got to get right to it. Black Saints, all right? I need y'all to keep it going. I told y'all, if it ain't one thing, it's another. I need y'all to finish it off. So I got to show some love to TJ Williams. He said, I know damn well. Hey, that's somebody, mama or grandma. Here go another one. Maurice Crockett said, don't write a check, your ass can't cash. That's definitely a good one. Scooter Mang said, that ain't nothing but the devil. That's definitely somebody, guys. They don't even say devil. They say the devil. Anyway, keep it going, man. SWGCI at my name is Hot Rod. I got this belly gang cushion.

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0: a nice, chill, fun Sunday. All right, man. Your boy Hot Rod right here on 107.5 WGCI. The Shy's number one for hip-hop and R&B. I say that because we chilling on social media with it right now. Hood Jeopardy. I need to know some black sayings. I told y'all one. If it ain't one thing, it's another. I need y'all to keep it going. And, of course, y'all are. So I got to answer some of these calls right now. GCI, who's this?
1: Shanika.
0: Shanika. What's up, Shanika? What's that town you called me from?
1: Out West.
0: Out West. I love

0: I love it. I appreciate you, Shanika. Out West, I like that. What goes up must come down. I say that to my kids all the time because they always want to jump on things. And as soon as they fall on the earth, they say, well, I told y'all, what goes up must come down. Now you got to sit down and cry. All right. But anyway, keep calling me up. 866-885-1075 is the number. Or comment at WGCI on Instagram and my Instagram as well. And my name is Hot Rod. All right. More music for y'all on the other side. Let me take it back. Class of 2005, Bow Wow, Sierra. It was goals back in high school, huh? Look, yay, Lauryn Hill, I got that. I can't wait. Also, for my son, because I know he tapped in with all his friends right now listening. Headband Boo, that's coming up next right here on GCI.
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0: Another one for the class of 2005, Bow Wow Like You, right here on GCI, your boy High Rod Hood Jeopardy. I got to read this one because this is probably the top tier of black sayings. All right, what black people say, man. I know you f***ing lying. Hey, first off, Kevin Hart abused the hell out of that in that movie on Netflix. But shout out to Mojo Brooks. Definitely put light on that. I know you, because black people will say that to anybody. All right, so with that being said, man, keep commenting at WGCI. And I got some details on how you can see Bryson Tiller in L.A. All right, let's get to this Leon Thomas Mutt. It's GCI.
1: She's a

0: Mariah the Scientist right here on 107.5 WGCI. The Shy's number one for hip-hop and R&B. Hood Jeopardy. Y'all got me reading these sayings. Like, I'm just an old-school player or something. Like, old-school uncle, granddad, or grandma, or something like that. But these sayings are hilarious, man. Go check it out at WGCI. And my name is Hot Rod. And, of course, on Facebook, Rodney Hot Rod Washington. All right. Hey, Bryson Tiller going to be out in L.A. He also going to be in Chicago. But everybody can use them a little flyaway trip. And we trying to do that to you, man. We trying to put you out in L.A. to see Bryson Tiller. Fly you and a friend out, where we'll hook you up with VIP tickets to the show. Also, you can go backstage to the game room. Also, meet Bryson Tiller and get a chance to take home signed merch. All thanks to Live Nation and Bryson Tiller. All you got to do is listen to WGCI via the iHeartRadio app. That's right. 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It's just by listening via the app. All right. Shout out to everybody that's listening via the app right now, because I got more music for y'all on the other side. Let's get to this Don Toliver E85. Also, some Chief Keef, Lil Sosa. What else I want to do? Chris Brown, Timbs, and let me take it back with another classic, another car karaoke song, Sierra Ludacris. Oh, it's coming up next right here on GCI.
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4: And Lisa Ray talked about how it was an honor to represent Chicago as the Grand Marshal.
5: I'm so blessed to be able to have a different array of people and generations that really still mess with me. I represent Chicago. Yes. I am Chicago.
6: That's
5: and
6: right.
5: And so when they see me, it's like, she came back home. And when I see them, I'm like, I'm home. 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
3: 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We'll be back Monday morning, and guess what tickets we got?
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Chris Brown, Bryson Tiller right here on GCI. What a coincidence. Let's talk about both of them because you got a chance this week at getting a pair of those tickets to see Chris Brown and Usher tomorrow. More on the show in the afternoon with Tone Capone. So I got details coming up on that in just a bit. But also, Bryson Tiller tickets, all you got to do is download the iHeartRadio app and listen via the app. All right? In the meantime, let me take it back to class of 2012. What an era, man. Chief Keef, Love Sosa, GCI.

And we're going to have what you need all day tomorrow. Your last chance at some tickets to see Chris Brown and Usher at Soldier Field. I got those details coming up in just a bit right now. Let's play some Chris Brown. Obvious is GCI.

Class of 04, I got you. I'm working on my 04 playlist right now. Because I'm trying to find out all the hot songs from 2004. Your boy High Ride right here on 107.5 WGCI. The Shy's number one for hip-hop and R&B. Chris Brown and Usher tickets. Last chance this week, man. You want them, you better tap in all day tomorrow. 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Afternoon, 4:40 p.m. In the morning, 8:20 a.m. Starting tomorrow. Don't miss out. Please don't miss out, all right? Because don't hit my DM and be like, hey, Rod, you got an extra pair of tickets. I'm telling you when to get them. 4:40 p.m. and 8:20 a.m. tomorrow, all right? Anyway, I got more music for y'all before I get up out of here. But first, let me show some love to all my overnight workers, man. Y'all have a safe night at work. Amazon, UPS,

0: taco spots out there, Chipotle, wherever. Oh, sneaky links too. Y'all got y'all. Wherever you at, man, have a safe night at work or putting in work, all right? More music on the other side, man. Let me take it back to 2013. Stunt Taylor, Fifi on the Block, My Last Car Karaoke Song. And let's do this Drake, Too Hard for the Radio. Mariah the Scientist, and just be talking Chris Brown. Let's play his Residuals. It's coming up next right here on GCI.
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2: Yeah.

man. Shout out my dog, my brother, Stunt Taylor. Bring back the Fifis, that bop era. 2013 was definitely up, man. Shout out to class of 2013, your boy High Rise. Speaking of all classes, Morgan Park All-Class Picnic Reunion is going down next Saturday. I'll be DJing that thing. I'm going to just let you know everything I got going on this upcoming week. Make sure you keep it locked in. I'm going to let you know what times that you got a chance at winning Chris Brown and Usher tickets. All right, speaking of that, let's get to this Chris Brown Residuals. It's GCI. Don't know.

0: So many tickets sitting there for the Big Bro Tone Capone. And then, of course, you know how we rock out each and every Saturday and Sunday, 6 p.m. to 10 p.m. Make sure y'all follow me on social media at My Name Is Hot Rod. And Is is spelled with an I-Z. We're going to do it again next weekend, Saturday and Sunday, 6 to 10, the birthday hour. And, of course, on Sundays, Hood Jeopardy and my car karaoke songs. I got my playlist together, man. I told y'all it's a lot happening this upcoming week. But first, let me get y'all the details that y'all want before I get y'all my business. Chris Brown, Usher tickets. You want to go see Chris Brown? This is your last chance, your last week to get these tickets, man. Tap in with the morning show, 8 a.m. They got a pair of tickets for y'all. And then when Tone gets in, I'm giving you the exact time that he's giving these tickets out, 4:40 p.m. All right, get in on these Chris Brown, Usher tickets. Don't miss out on it. Soldier Field, download the iHeartRadio app. Whatever you got to do, mark your calendar, set your alarm. 4:40 p.m., Tone got you with some Chris Brown and Usher tickets. All right. As for me, this upcoming weekend, Saturday is going down, man, rocking out with the all-class reunion picnic for Morgan Park. My alum, man, class of 06. I cannot wait. We celebrating our 20 year, and it's only right that I get a chance to DJ our 20 year. So you know what's going up. I'm taking us back all the way to 03, 04, 05. I mean, I'm just going to take it. We're going to have a time. So, man, if you ain't got your tents, get your tents. If you ain't go to Morgan Park, you just lived in the Morgan Park area, whatever, in the Hunters, you need to pull up to this picnic on Saturday. I'm kicking things off at noon, all right? But anyway, let me get up out of here, man. Like I always say, keep showing the world you're special. Keep taking chances. Keep being different. Keep proving people wrong. But more importantly, prove to yourself you can do whatever you want to do in life. Be safe out here. Check in on your loved ones. And I'll talk to y'all next weekend. Your boy, Hot Rod, right here on GCI. Come.
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1: 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You miss a day, you miss a lot.
3: What up, it's your boy, the Destin Legend, Leon Rogers.
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4: And Lisa Ray talked about how it was an honor to represent Chicago as the Grand Marshal.
5: I'm so blessed to be able to have a different array of people and generations that really still mess with me. I represent Chicago. Yes. I am Chicago.
6: That's
5: and
6: right.
5: And so when they see me, it's like, she came back home. And when I see them, I'm like, I'm home. There is no place like Chicago.
6: That's right.
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3: That wasn't none but love, man. We'll be back Monday morning, and guess what tickets we got?
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show. Bud Billiken was this weekend, and it went down crazy. Shout out to GLC. He had his show at City Winery. I got a chance to rock that out. We're going to talk about all of it, man. All right. Coming up next, I got some K-Line.

0: gangster, I can make a wet, wet, turn her to a pool. 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
0: If a ever play with bass, it's breaking news. 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

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If you ever wanna f, can I be the one you call? 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I was gonna put you on, I was gonna put you on. 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

0: 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All right. Now, if something you want to hear, make sure you lock in with me at Jamal Smalls with a Z on my IG and at WGCI/Jamal Smalls on my blog. All right. We got more fire coming up next. 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

Look, man, home turf is coming up. All right, stay close for that. All Chicago music, all Chicago artists. I got you right now. Let's do this Mutt, and then Better Than Yours, that Coi Leray. Ooh, the song is going crazy. All right, it's coming up next with GCI.

0: shout out to everybody that was out at Reserve earlier today. Got a chance to go there, shut it down, send the bottles out. Al, happy birthday. Happy birthday to all the Leos. All right, if I didn't get a chance to come by there and holler at you, man, my apologies. I'm going to catch you on the next one. I got you. All right, just lock in with Reserve because we got the bottles. We got the birthdays. And we shut it down. You'll see. Just check my IG. You'll see the recap there. All right, but coming up, we do it for Chicago. Of course, I got all Chicago music, all Chicago artists, home turf. It's coming up next. Jamal Small Show, Chicago Edition. Less than 4 minutes, all right? Stay locked in. We GCI.
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6: And it's your boy, Zach Bull.
5: And in case you missed the show on Friday, it was all about the Bud Billiken Parade with Mayidi, Sinstack Rice, and the Grand Marshal, Lisa Ray.
6: And Lisa Ray talked about how it was an honor to represent Chicago as the Grand Marshal.
7: I'm so blessed to be able to have a different array of people and generations that really still mess with me. I represent Chicago. Yes. I am Chicago.
8: That's
7: and
8: right.
7: So when they see me, it's like, she came back home. Mm-hmm. And when I see them, I'm like, I'm home. There is no place like Chicago.
8: That's right.
7: I represent my hometown.
5: That wasn't none but love, man. 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

Yeah, we locked in. All Chicago music, all Chicago artists. Chris Brown and Ursha details. You want them tickets? All right, stay close, man. Lock in with me on my Instagram at Jamal Smalls with a Z. Let's get back into it. Home turf.

0: Smalls, boy.
1: So them Chris Brown and Ursa tickets, we got them, and we trying to hook you up. All right, that simple. All you got to do is, well, first of all, it's going to happen at Soldier Field. And we got last chance tickets. Last chance is listen to Tone Capone starting tomorrow for 4:40 p.m. for your chance to win tickets to see Chris Brown and Ursa. Do not say I didn't tell you. You have been warned. Tomorrow, 4:40, Tone Capone, GCI. Tell them Small sent you, all right? All right, man, we got more fire coming up next. Lock in, GCI.
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song. 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

0: Nah, I get it. You think we should be playing your song, okay? Or your family song, or your friend's song, your man's song, your girl's song. Listen, all right? I'm gonna tell you how to get that done. All you gotta do, send your music in. We listening for it, and it don't have to just be rap music. It can be any music that's good, all right? We listening for the R&B, the Caribbean. If you're from Chicago, we wanna hear it, okay? Send it through. Long as it's within the genre of the music that we play right here on GCI, okay? Send it through. We're going to listen to it. And if we can play it, we got you, all right? Just send it. Send it. That's the biggest issue, is that y'all not sending the music. It like, I can't tell you how many times people come up to me and like, Smalls, why you ain't playing my song on the radio? I'm like, did you send it to me? Well, it's on Spotify. Bro, listen. My contact information is right on the website. It's right on my IG. I'm very accessible. Just send it to me, or you can hit me with the DM. All right, but send the music. We're not going to be able to play everything, but we're going to try to play as much as we can. If it's Chicago, we want to hear it. Send it, all right? All right. Now, coming up next, I got more fire, of course. Chicago, we standing on this. GCI.
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2: 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Yeah. Hey, you miss a day, you miss a lot.
3: What up, it's your boy, the Destin Legend, Leon Rogers.
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3: And in case you missed the show on Friday, it was all about the Bud Billiken Parade with Mayidi, Sin Stack Rice, and the Grand Marshal, Lisa Ray.
4: And Lisa Ray talked about how it was an honor to represent Chicago as the Grand Marshal.
5: I'm so blessed to be able to have a different array of people and generations that really still mess with me. I represent Chicago. Yes. I am Chicago.
6: That's
5: and
6: right.
5: So when they see me, it's like, she came back home. And when I see them, I'm like, I'm home. There is no place like Chicago.
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3: That wasn't none but love, man. We'll be back Monday morning, and guess what tickets we got?
4: Oh, we got R&B tickets.
3: Yeah,
4: 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I'm doing the show topless.
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zone. Million and mimosas, crack another case of Dom. 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
5: What up, it's your boy, the Destin Legend, Leon Rogers.
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5: And in case you missed the show on Friday, it was all about the Bud Billiken Parade with Mayidi, Sinstack Rice, and the Grand Marshal, Lisa Ray.
6: And Lisa Ray talked about how it was an honor to represent Chicago as the Grand Marshal.
7: I'm so blessed to be able to have a different array of people and generations that really still mess with me. I represent Chicago.
8: Yes.
7: I am Chicago.
8: That's
7: and
8: right.
7: And so when they see me, it's like, she came back home. And when I see them, I'm like, I'm home. 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
8: That's right.
7: I represent my hometown.
5: That wasn't nothing but love, man. We'll be back Monday morning, and guess what tickets we got?
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5: All right,
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2: 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Yeah, I just want to tonight right now. 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

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Turn off the lights, I'm beating like a mic. Tell her don't

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It's your girl, Shay Diddy. At 6 a.m., the WGCI Morning Show is going down each morning. 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
4: And Lisa Ray talked about how it was an honor to represent Chicago as the Grand Marshal.
5: I'm so blessed to be able to have a different array of people and generations that really still mess with me. I represent Chicago.
6: Yes.
5: I am Chicago.
6: That's
5: and
6: right.
5: And so when they see me, it's like, she came back home. Mm-hmm. And when I see them, I'm like, I'm home. There is no place like Chicago.
6: That's right.
5: I represent my hometown.
3: That wasn't nothing but love, man. We'll be back Monday morning, and guess what tickets we got?
4: Oh, we got R&B tickets.
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4: 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I'm doing the show topless.
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2: And Lisa Ray talked about how it was an honor to represent Chicago as the Grand Marshal.
3: I'm so blessed to be able to have a different array of people and generations that really still mess with me. I represent Chicago. Yes. I am Chicago.
4: That's
3: and
4: right.
3: And so when they see me, it's like, she came back home. Mm-hmm. And when I see them, I'm like, I'm home. There is no place like Chicago.
4: That's right.
3: I represent my hometown.
1: That wasn't nothing but love, man. We'll be back Monday morning, and guess what tickets we got?
2: Oh, we got R&B tickets.
1: Yeah,
2: yeah, I'm doing the show topless.
1: All right,
2: it's gonna
1: man.
2: Get sexy in here.
1: All right, we'll see y'all Monday.
2: Usher and Chris Brown,
1: man,
2: and me,
1: oh my
2: topless.
1: God,
2: 8:20.
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107.5 WGCI, the Shy's number one for hip-hop and R&B. What up? 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
1: And in case you missed the show on Friday, it was all about the Bud Billiken Parade with Mayidi Sinstack Rice and the Grand Marshal, Lisa Ray.
2: And Lisa Ray talked about how it was an honor to represent Chicago as the Grand Marshal.
3: I'm so blessed to be able to have a different array of people and generations that really still mess with me. I represent Chicago. Yes. I am Chicago.
4: That's
3: and
4: right.
3: And so when they see me, it's like, she came back home. Mm-hmm. And when I see them, I'm like, I'm home. There is no place like Chicago.
4: That's right.
3: I represent my hometown.
1: That wasn't none but love, man. We'll be back Monday morning, and guess what tickets we got?
2: Oh, we got R&B tickets.
1: Yeah,
2: man. I'm doing the show topless.
1: All right,
2: man. Get sexy in here.
1: All right, we'll see y'all Monday.
2: Usher and Chris Brown.
1: Man, listen.
2: And me.
1: Oh, my
2: topless.
1: God.
2: 8:20.
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0: 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Hey, you miss a day, you miss a lot.
2: What up, it's your boy, the Destin Legend, Leon Rogers.
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3: And Lisa Ray talked about how it was an honor to represent Chicago as the Grand Marshal.
4: I'm so blessed to be able to have a different array of people and generations that really still mess with me. I represent Chicago.
5: Yes.
4: I am Chicago.
5: That's
4: and
5: right.
4: And so when they see me, it's like, she came back home. Mm-hmm. And when I see them, I'm like, I'm home. There is no place like Chicago.
5: That's right.
4: I represent my hometown.
2: That wasn't nothing but love, man. We'll be back Monday morning, and guess what tickets we got?
3: Oh, we got R&B tickets.
2: Yeah,
3: yeah, I'm doing the show topless.
2: All right,
3: it's
2: man.
3: It's going to get sexy in
2: all
3: here.
2: All right, we'll see y'all Monday.
3: Usher and Chris Brown,
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2: oh my
3: topless,
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3: 820.
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2: And Lisa Ray talked about how it was an honor to represent Chicago as the Grand Marshal.
3: I'm so blessed to be able to have a different array of people and generations that really still mess with me. I represent Chicago.
4: Yes.
3: I am Chicago.
4: That's
3: and
4: right.
3: And so when they see me, it's like, she came back home. And when I see them, I'm like, I'm home. There is no place like Chicago.
4: That's right.
3: I represent my hometown.
1: That wasn't nothing but love, man. We'll be back Monday morning, and guess what tickets we got?
2: Oh, we got R&B tickets.
1: Yeah,
2: man. I'm doing the show topless.
1: All right,
2: it's
1: man.
2: It's going to get sexy in
1: all
2: here.
1: All right, we'll see y'all Monday.
2: Usher and Chris Brown,
1: man, listen,
2: and me,
1: oh my
2: topless,
1: God.
2: 820.
1: Man, listen, we'll see y'all Monday morning, man. 6 a.m. to 10 a.m. right here on 107.5 WGCF.
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1: ATL, the realest is back. Holiday season. I got that Sexy Red. This is that Northside.

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1: What's up, though? What's wrong? I'm about to pull up on you right quick. You got a man. They got to do with me. Come outside right quick.
2: DJ on the beast.

0: right? What the hell is this, right? What is this, right?
1: I guess you're about to see right now.
2: Wait,

0: 107.5 WGCI, the Shy's number one for hip-hop and R&B. Good Monday morning. Your boy, the Destin Legend, Leon Rogers. Brother Zach Boog, what's happening?
1: What's happening? Good morning.
0: Fresh off of Bud Billiken weekend, and we got tickets today to you-know-who.
1: The R&B concert,
0: yeah,
1: baby.
0: Yeah, man. Chris Brown and Usher tickets. That's coming up at around about 8:20. But before we get into any and all of that, let's have a little bit of prayer.
2: And dear Lord, I come to you just asking everybody, lift up everybody whose check engine light has been on so long they don't even see it no more. It became a part of the interior lighting.
0: Amen.
2: That's how long that light been on, Lord. They done learned how to drive around it. The car shaking at red lights, making noise when they turn left. When they start the car, take three tries. Then you get in, like, you gonna get that fixed? No, I've been doing that. It's good. It's good. I know my car. Lord, give them the wisdom to know that when that check engine light, you can drive around with it on, but when it start blinking, you better get out because your car is about to explode.
0: Yeah.
2: I pray for those out there with that check engine light and they just keep ignoring it, acting like it's going to go away, but it's not. The car will stop before that light stops. This we ask in your mighty name.
3: Amen. Amen. Amen. Amen.
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0: At a high 81 degrees, tonight a low of 70. Right now, cloudy skies is 75 degrees. It's GCI.
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0: Yes, sir. Yes, sir. My big brother, Zach Boog. What's happening, baby boy?
2: Man, feeling good. What's happening in the headlines, brother?
0: Hey, man, coming up, man, we're going to talk a little Bud Billiken. We had a time out there at the Bud Billiken parade, okay? We're going to talk a little bit about that. And don't forget, at 8:20, your chance to win some very special tickets. Very special tickets. Chris Brown, Usher, is going down. It's GCI.

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2: Oh, man, the 97th annual Bud Billiken Parade and Festival took place on Saturday, drawing over 1 million spectators and 300 participating groups to Chicago's South Side. As the oldest and largest African-American parade in the nation, the historic event served as a monumental community celebration and kicked off the back-to-school youth empowerment movement. Now, of course, Lisa Ray McCoy led the procession as the grand marshal, but there was a lot of other celebrities on the parade path, too. Shout-out to Cedric the Entertainer and Anthony Anderson, who actually had been moving around in Chicago all day that day. The governor, J.B. Pritzker, was in the building. The mayor, Brandon Johnson, was there, of course. Marching bands, Kenwood Academy marching Broncos, South Shore Drill Team, which is iconic. They like a staple. And a lot of youth groups like the Geek Squad Dance Company and others were there. We had a great time. I know I did. I like walking the parade and seeing people just happy to see us, man. You know what I'm saying? Like, I don't think you get a better feeling than that to be on stage. Or they be like, oh my God, you Ryan. Or, oh my God, Lil Cuz. Like, that's just a great thing. So what were you guys' experiences at the, because I know y'all was real rich. Y'all looked real rich in y'all recap videos.
3: No, I had a good time. Okay. I had an amazing time. I want to shout out to everybody who gave me free stuff. From lemonade to popcorn to barbecue. I love you all.
2: Yeah.
3: And it was turned up, man. Shout out to all the kids going back to school. I kept asking the kids on the phone. I was like, y'all ready to go back to school? He was like, no.
2: Yeah.
3: No.
4: Shout out to Jewel Osco, too. We were on the float with them, and they were lit the entire time with
2: JoJo.
4: Us. JoJo, man, we had fun with them.
2: Is it okay for me to give who was in the JoJo costume?
4: No, it was JoJo.
3: Okay, stop it.
2: I know who's
4: Shout
2: JoJo.
4: Shout out to JoJo.
2: JoJo, I'm a blackmail you. I know. I'm going to tell

0: everybody who you is. I know JoJo. Hey, listen, man, on a serious note, though, Joe Biden, the former vice president, his son said his cancer has gotten worse. His cancer spread beyond the initial bone boundaries, and they say even though he's in intense pain, they say Joe does not complain. He's still going out and attending public speaking engagements, including a recent appearance at the Maryland Democratic Party gala. So at 83 years old, they say it's not looking good, and he's really going through it.
1: Well, prayers to Joe and his family, but I look at it like athletes. You know how athletes just can't stop going. You know, he's been doing politics his whole entire life. So that probably makes him feel good and brings him comfort. So, you know, I just wish him and his family the best.
0: And then it's Joe Biden, tough old dude, man. You know, that's crazy. And last but not least, before we get out of here, investigators discovered more than 50 canisters of cremated remains at the South Chicago Chapel funeral home. Of course, you know, that's the same chapel that had the unearthing of 56 decomposing bodies stacked in closets and an attached garage at the exact same facility 2 days prior.
1: Wow. Oh,
0: so that's just my prayers out to those people who loved ones are just being put up like that. That's crazy, all right? Hey, man, coming up, Leon's locker room, man. A legend gets his jersey retired at White Sox Stadium. It's GCI.
2: Yeah. Yeah.
3: Two chains.
4: What's that on that beat, ho?
3: I'm different. Yeah, I'm different. I'm different. Yeah, I'm different.

0: different. Yeah, I'm different. I'm different. Yeah, I'm different. I'm different. Yeah, I'm different. Pull up to the scene with my silly messin'.
1: 107.5 WGCI, the Shy's number one for hip-hop and R&B. Coming up, Leon's Locker Room. Caitlin Clark, is she suspended or nah? And don't forget, 8:20, Chris Brown and Usher tickets are going to be on the line. You're going to want to be locked in for that one, right, Zach?
2: Oh, yeah.
1: Man, GCI.
2: Yeah, yeah.

0: Sports.
1: I'm just here so I won't get fined.
0: It's Inside Leon's Locker Room on 107.5 GCI.
2: Hey, man, one of my favorite White Sox players of all time got his jersey retired Saturday. Ozzie Guillen, number 13. He's the 13th individual in franchise history. That's dope. Mm-hmm. The 13th is 13 jersey to receive this permanent honor and makes history as the very first manager in White Sox history to have his number retired. Now, that's crazy.
3: Yeah.
2: He got his retired before Tony La Russa.
3: Mm-hmm.
2: That's crazy, man. Shout out to Ozzie Guillen, man. That's my man.
3: It was an absolutely amazing ceremony. Yeah. Players came back. The fans sold it out. They had the Ozzie Guillen replica jersey on. It was dope,
2: yeah,
3: man. I can't even lie. Ozzie's speech, it was emotional. It was funny. It was everything about Ozzie Guillen.
2: And what was dope was iconic members of the 2005 World Series Championship, Paul Konerko, A.J. Pruszynski, Scott Pesednik, Mark Burley, they all gathered on the field to honor him, and he threw out a ceremonial pitch to his former ace, Mark Burley. So, man, Shout out to Ozzie Guillen, man. Good brother, good brother. Pro Football Hall of Fame class of 2026, Drew Brees, Larry Fitzgerald, Luke Kuechly from the Carolina Panthers, linebacker, and Roger Craig and Adam Vinatieri. So that's a nice little class, man.
4: Yeah. Did you see Fitzgerald talking trash to Chris Carter?
2: Oh, yeah. Yeah, yeah.
4: I think they're related some type of way.
2: Yeah, yeah. They're cousins.
4: He said, man, I got better hands than you, man.
2: Yeah, yeah. They're all crazy. Now, they thought Caitlin Clark was going to be suspended for running into a ref, which would have gave her 8th technical foul of the season and an automatic suspension. But the WNBA officially rescinded the technical foul less than 2 hours after the game. She remains at 7 technical fouls, and she'll play in the Indiana Fever upcoming game against who? The New York Liberty. Hey,
3: and they rescinded it? Oh.
2: As soon as I saw it, I said, Aja Wilson playing with no Caitlin Clark in the game? Nah, we're not going to do that. Let's just take this back. It was an accident. So they say
4: It was an accident, though. Did y'all actually see it?
2: I did, but Zach,
4: it was not a tag.
2: But Zach, it don't seem a little fishy that they playing the New York Liberty, two of the biggest stars, and you want to make sure both of them in the game.
3: But I thought Aja was with Vegas.
4: Aja was with Vegas.
2: I'm talking about Brianna Stewart.
3: Yeah.
2: I'm sorry.
4: Oh, okay. Yeah, Brianna's, I get what you're saying.
2: I mean, you know what I'm saying?
3: I don't.
4: But it wasn't a tag.
2: Yeah, it wasn't. Hey, listen, man, 820, y'all. Y'all better get yourself together, get y'all fingers in order to be able to dial on them phones fast, because we got tickets to see Chris Brown and Usher at Soldier Field. And they ain't just ordinary tickets.
4: Yeah, okay, I don't know your name, but excuse me, miss. I seen you from across the room.
2: Ryan, we're going to have to deal with this all day with this fool, man. With these
4: and you got my attention. That's back when Chris Brown had the lisp.
2: It's GCI, man. I'm
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7: Yay, yay!

0: 81 degrees. Tonight, a low of 70. Right now, cloudy skies at 75 degrees. It's GCI.
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0: Brother Boog, what's going on in the Z-Spot, man?
3: Man, Jacquees said, I would have been on the R&B tour, but no. We'll get into it. Don't move.
1: Wow.

0: 107.5 WGCI, the Shy's number one for hip-hop and R&B. It's your boy, Zach Book. And you know what? Let's jump into it. Your Z-Spot Entertainment Report, man. The 97th annual Bud Billiken Parade went down this Saturday. And you know, we marched down King Drive from 39th all the way through Bronzeville to Washington Park, man. Huge shout out to Grand Marshal Lisa Ray McCoy. And it was real dope. All the celebrities popped out as well. You know what I'm saying? Anthony Anderson and Cedric the Entertainer. The cast of the Shy was out there. I mean, dance squads, drill teams, marching bands. Everybody was out there showcasing their talent, and we had a time.
1: Shout out to Drew Lasco that was hanging out with us as well on the float.
2: Shout out to JoJo.
1: JoJo was
2: we had a time with JoJo. Man, Taronda J, shout out to my girl Tierra, my cousin Tierra. They, you know, Chicago was out there heavy, man.
1: Taylor Bennett, Lil Moo, everybody. Yeah.
0: Yes, everybody's out. My man Rotto, Lil Rotto was out there.
1: Yeah.
0: She called my phone. I don't pick up. That's my song. But no, it was a great time out there at the Bud, man. We're getting close to the centennial, too. So I'm really excited for that as well. Also, man, did y'all see where social media had reacted to Michael B. Jordan and British singer Ray? Mm-hmm. They were out at Six Flags. What's going on with that, Ryan? They look like they dating.
1: It looked very much like a little we on a date type of photos there at WGCI.com. I'm not mad at this, though. If you don't know, Ray is the one who sung at the BET Awards. Yes. And at first, everybody was like, who is that? And then when she killed her performance, they were like, oh, she cold.
0: Yeah, she called.
2: Yeah, but Six Flags, bro. Come on.
1: What's wrong with Six Flags?
2: Michael B. Jordan.
0: Nah, see.
2: Six Flags.
1: That's a nostalgic date.
2: Boy, yeah, was, bye.
0: They was taking it back. You want to go have some fun?
1: Man. Get a little graffiti t-shirt. What? And a photo paper? Can't tell me nothing.
2: Getting a little character drawn. Come right on. Man,
1: you go to Fright Fest if you're crazy.
2: Man, Michael B. Jordan, you take me somewhere else. I ain't going no damn. Six
0: Flags. Well, I hope Michael B. Jordan don't take you nowhere, Leon.
2: They take me to Six Flags Steakhouse. No. The Eagle.
0: Also, did y'all see where Jacquees stated in a radio interview that he turned down, possibly turned down a spot on the massive R&B tour because he didn't want to sing background or take a supporting role like Tank Mario and Eric Bellinger? Listen to this.
3: Do I feel like I'm overlooked at times? Of course. You know what I'm saying? Did I want to be on the R&B tour? Of course, that would have been dope. But, you know, I don't think I would have been singing background like Mario. You know what I'm saying? And Tank and all that stuff. You know what I'm saying? I would have wanted to hold my own. You know what I'm saying? But shout out to them.
0: Man.
2: Was that a shot?
0: Yes.
1: Absolutely.
0: Yes. Yes. Bow, bow, bow. He was letting them ride. He was letting them ride. And the thing is, he has opened up for Chris Brown before.
2: Pause.
0: I believe on the Full Moon, Heartbreak on the Full Moon tour, Jacquees was the opening act and he had his own set because him and Chris Brown real cool. Now, Tank responded. He said, every man has a choice to make. I've been making hard and unpopular choices for 30 years. The sum of those choices has me performing in front of 70,000 people tonight at MetLife Stadium.
2: Mm.
0: I'm okay with the choice I made.
2: Mm. Mm.
0: Yeah, drop mic.
2: And Tank can sing. And Tank can sing, too. So it ain't like, you know what I'm saying, you want to jump in that booth, too.
0: Yeah.
2: Yeah. Hey, man, listen. I tell you what, though, Zach. You think you can sing, but you can't sing as well as these two dudes, Chris Brown and Usher. They're going to be at Soldier Field, man. And we're going to have tickets for you at 8:20.
0: Keep it's going to burn for me to say this, but it's coming from the heart. Been a long time coming. Leading been fell apart. I mean, they want to work this out.
2: Terrible.
0: But I don't think it's going to change.
2: 8:20, y'all.
1: Watch this.
2: 8:20, y'all. Tickets coming.
1: His mic off.

I just messed up the whole program. I beat her off the wall, knock her down, get nasty on cam. She know I love her right, all night, all right. Turn off the lights, I'm beating like a mic.

0: 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WGCI, Amy Witherite and 1-800-TRUCK-WRECK. 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It's happening out there, man. All right, hey, listen, what's coming up, man? What we got cooking? And love them or leave them, Zach.
1: Your relationship at the Bud.
0: Mm-mm.
1: That's crazy. That is crazy. That's on the way. Don't move.

0: for hip-hop and R&B. And listen, 820 right here is where you want to be. You got to lock in with us, man, for your chance to win tickets to see Chris Brown and Usher Raymond on the R&B tour at Soldier Field. That's Zach, I know you ready.
1: Who's getting all of my residuals?
0: Oh, my goodness, dog.
1: Woo! This,
0: Lord have mercy.
1: R&B tour, baby.
0: I think
1: who's getting all my love?
0: Oh, my. Listen, Zach, I think you're going to get arrested that day, bro.
2: Nah.
0: I really think you're going to try to do something dumb, like try to run out on stage and get your ass locked up because you're too excited.
1: It'll be worth it, though.
0: All right, man. 820, man. It'll be worth it for you to tune in to us and try to get these tickets to Chris Brown and Usher. It's GCI.
1: I don't like with you. You're a little stupid and wow.

0: for hip hop and R&B, Brother Boog. What's coming up? Love him or leave him?
1: Daddy at the Parade.
0: Damn.
2: Man, this went down, I guess, Saturday. But we'll get into it. 720, don't move. It's GCI.
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0: Hey, Brother Boog, what's coming up in Love Him or Leave Him, man?
2: Hey, man, a daddy at the parade. Mm. Is he the daddy? Mm. That's coming up. Mm. 7:20 is wild.
0: And then at 8:20, we're going to give you a chance to win a pair of tickets to the R&B tour with Usher and Chris Brown. There'll be at Soldier Field August 21st. Also, winners will qualify for the Rhythm Section VIP Riser Experience.
2: Wow.
0: We'll break that down for you more. You don't want to miss this. You want to be locked in, okay?
32: What time?
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0: With
2: 8:20.
0: I don't think Usher and Chris Brown had a song called 8:20, but Zach's gonna make one up. Speaking of Chris Brown, he is right here. It depends on GCI.

0: 1075 WGCI, the Shy's number one for hip-hop and R&B. Ladies and gentlemen, boys and girls, children of all ages, it's time for Love 'Em or Leave 'Em with the best damn morning show in Chicago. And you know it's gonna be ratchet.
1: Leon, what happened?

0: Y'all got me body roll.
1: Oh, no. Lord have mercy. Just no. Okay.
0: Talk to me.
1: Talk to me.
2: Hey, it was a solo.
1: From your side, be out.
0: Hey.
1: From your side, be out.
0: Where you at?
1: Eating a bowl of cereal.
0: What you
1: eat? From your side, be out.
2: Okay. Too far. All right.
0: I started feeling the spirit.
2: He don't know when to stop.
0: All right, y'all. We got a letter today. It says, "Dear Leon and Zach, my boyfriend invited me to the Bud Billiken parade to meet more of his family. Everything was cool until a little boy ran up, hugged his leg, and yelled, 'Daddy!'
1: Damn.
0: A woman came over to get him, but before she walked away, she smiled and said, 'We'll call you later.' Now, my boyfriend quickly told me, he said, 'That's not my son. I dated her years ago and helped raise him when he was a baby, so he still calls me daddy.' Then I noticed his mama hugged the woman. His aunt was talking to her like family, and everybody acted like this was completely normal. Now I'm wondering if he's telling me the whole truth or if I've been the only one who didn't know. What should I do?
1: Damn.
0: Do I love or leave?"
1: Dang.
2: Wow.
1: A66.
2: What that song say?
1: 866-885-1075. Hit us up. It's GCI.

0: friend.
1: GCI, who this? Where you checking in from?
2: This Kiana from the West Side.
1: Kiana 290, what's happening, baby?
2: Yeah, she needs to go ahead and ask the question she needs to ask, because that smile and I'll call you later says everything. Point blank, period. She is still going to the family functions that she's not even invited to.
1: Damn.
3: Yeah.
1: Damn.
2: You need to ask the question. Ask some questions, because there's definitely some clarification that needs to be had.
1: Okay.
2: All right, ask all the questions you need to ask, boo.
1: Thanks for your call, love. 866-885-1075. Continue to hit us up. It's GCI.

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0: 107.5 WGCI, the Shy's number one for hip-hop and R&B. Leon Rogers, Zach Book. We're smack dab in the middle of Love 'Em or Leave 'Em. Zach, we got some Bud Billiken drama.
1: Yeah, a lady says while she was at the Bud Billiken, a little boy ran up to her boyfriend and called him daddy. Then his ex showed up laughing and hanging with his family like she still belonged. And now she doesn't believe his explanation that the child isn't his.
0: Let's go to the phone lines, 866-885-1075. Who this? Where you checking in from?
2: This one CEO checking in from the west side. Why do women do this, Leon? Only thing she got to do is take what he said and face value. Of course, the mother and the auntie going to know the woman because he say, I raised the child like it was mine. And women just don't get it. They always make him something bigger than another. He need to leave her. She don't need to leave him. Holler back, Leon.
0: All right, bro, but don't put me in the boat with you trying to get me in trouble with these heifers, man.
2: Man, look, I ain't trying to get you in trouble. It is what it is, man. Holler back, Leon.
0: All right, bro,
2: one
0: peace.
2: What is this?
3: Holler back.
0: He's 74.
3: Holler back, y'all. Holler back, y'all.
0: Zach, what you think, man?
1: You know, I think a lot. And I think she has to believe that the little boy might just still call him daddy. But I will say this: he's still messing around. He ain't that separated.
0: Oh, okay. So you think it might not be his child, but he's still tapping the ex?
1: Right. I don't think he's right. Yeah. Exactly. Yeah, I think
0: she got to look at it as face value, like the last caller said. Until he gives you reason to think otherwise, I wouldn't worry myself too much about that. Because kids, you know, if that's all he's known since he's been alive, of course, yeah, he would say daddy. You know what I'm saying? But me, I'd have been like, ain't your daddy gone now.
1: Yeah.
0: Get on out from around here. We hope we helped you, but if we didn't, we never do. Hey, man, don't forget, tickets on the line. Chris Brown, Usher. It's going down August 21st.
1: You don't have to call.
3: There you go.
1: It's okay, girl.
0: Your chance to win.
1: I'ma be all right tonight.
0: At 8:20. 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I'll tell you more about that closer we get to giving away these tickets.
1: I'm gonna boogie tonight.
0: I like this my part.
1: Cause I'm honestly too young of a guy. That's my part.
0: Yeah, that's my part right there. Yeah.
1: Waiting for all right.
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5: Today we're looking at a high 81 degrees. Tonight a low of 70. Right now, cloudy skies at 76 degrees. It's GCI.
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5: Hey, man, don't forget 820. 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Chris Brown and Usher, they're going to be at Soldier Field August 21st. And the winner will qualify for the Rhythm Section VIP Riser Experience. You're going to want to hear what that all entails. That's coming up at 8:20. Also, man, Leon's goofy ass person of the day. Who is it? We'll find out. It's GCI.
9: Hold up.
10: Frank.
9: Headshot.
10: Frank.
9: Sit down.
10: Frank.
9: Stand up.
10: Frank.
9: Pass out.
10: Frank.
9: Wake up.
10: Frank.
9: Faded.

0: Take a shot.
1: Drink, drink.
0: Sit down.
1: Drink, drink.
0: Stand up.
1: Drink, drink.
0: Pass out.
1: Drink, drink.
0: Wake up.
1: Drink, drink.
0: Fade it.
1: Drink, drink.
0: Fade it.
1: Drink.

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1: Let's go. It's Leon's Goofy Ass People Award.
2: All right, it's that time of the day that everybody loves. One person's gonna be absolutely pissed. It's Leon's Goofy Ass Person of the Day Award. And you know what? I was gonna blast the few little idiots that was starting fights at the Bud Billiken Parade, but I'm off that. I saw something else that was crazy. Blueface, one of the worst rappers to ever do it, right? Was on a live stream and was talking to a young lady in the car, and I guess he wasn't happy with what she said to him or how she was talking. And he said, "You so dark-skinned, you're dumb." Now, Blueface, come on now. Come on now. We have enough problems with colorism in this world as it is. And anybody who's raising little chocolate babies, it's a shame that we got to tell them to keep their self-esteem up, because sometimes they're going to get overlooked because of their dark skin complexion. But for you to sit up there on a live stream and say this to this young woman and stand on it like you said something that was cold, man, dog, that just shows that that tattoo ink is leaking into your face and affecting your brain, brother. I need you to get some help, man, and stop tripping on the sister because she dark-skinned. Now, if you don't like what she said, you don't like what she said. But her complexion has nothing to do with it. So all dark-skinned people is dumb in your eyes? You one of the biggest idiots out there. Hey, Blueface, though. Sit your goof ass down.
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0: 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Brother Boog, what's coming up in the Z-Spot?
1: It looks like there is going to be a Michael 2. I'll tell you more about it. Don't

0: 107.5 WGCI, the Shy's number one for hip-hop and R&B. It's your boy Zach Book, and let's jump into your Z-Spot. Looks like Michael 2 is in the works as filming is expected to begin in late 2026, early 2027. All right, and they're saying that the release window will probably be late 2027 all the way up to the first half of 2028. So Michael 2 is definitely getting ready to happen.
1: Hey, which, man.
0: We expect it, though, man. Yeah. It was a $1 billion movie.
1: Easy.
0: You know?
1: Yeah. Yeah.
0: So I'm excited to see this second half and the way it ended. What year did it end on, Leon?
1: It ended on the going into the bad era. So
0: yeah.
1: Mm-hmm. So, you know, we'll see it take off from there. You know what I'm saying? So they're probably going to show the demise and, you know, the downward spiral.
0: On of what this happened, one. Yeah.
1: Yeah.
0: But I'm excited, man. It's going to be dope.
1: Absolutely.
0: All right. Also, did y'all see in a radio interview, Jacquees said he turned down a spot on the massive R&B tour because he didn't want to sing background or he didn't want to do like a supporting role like Tank, Mario, and Eric Bellinger. Check this out.
2: Do I feel like I'm overlooked at times? Of course. You know what I'm saying? Did I want to be on the R&B tour? Of course, that would have been dope. But, you know, I don't think I would have been singing background like Mario, you know what I'm saying, and Tank and all that stuff. You know what I'm saying? I would have wanted to hold my own, you know what I'm saying? But shout out to them.
1: Man, shots fired.
0: Yeah, that was definitely some shade. Tank responded, though. He said, every man has a choice to make. I've been making hard and unpopular choices for 30 years. The sum of those choices has me performing in front of 70,000 people tonight at MetLife Stadium. I'm okay with the choice I made.
1: Zach, would you, if you was a singer like yourself, would you back up Chris Brown and Usher, or would you want to be on the tour, like...
0: Boy, I back it up. I back up so quick.
1: Whoa.
0: Pause.
1: Easy.
0: That didn't come out right. But no, I would sing backup on the tour. I definitely would. You're not going to be in front of that many people. You're not going to be exposed to that many people. And then after the tour, I would go back with my newfound fans from doing backup and go on my own tour. I don't see the big deal.
1: Because I'm pretty sure they let them come out and shine. You know what I'm saying? Might do, you know, something from their catalog. You know, they always let
0: them come out and shine. Yeah. Okay. And speaking of bagging up, you know, we getting ready to give away some R&B tour tickets.
1: 820.
0: That's my money.
1: Yeah, it's going down, man. Usher and Chris Brown, they'll be at Soldier Field August 21st. And you can get your chance to call in and win at 820. 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But we're not going to make it easy for you.
0: No.
1: What they got to do, Zach?
0: You got to show us you got some talent. We'll get to it.
1: Yeah, the real fans know. It's TCI. Hey.
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14: At a high 80 degrees, tonight a low of 71. Right now, cloudy skies is 76 degrees. It's GCI.

0: Hey, man, we told y'all we wasn't playing around. Usher and Chris Brown will be at Soldier Field on August 21st. Will you be there? It's real easy to rap. Will you be there? That's the question. And if you win, calling in to get these tickets today, you also qualify for the Rhythm Section VIP Riser Experience. That's the Rhythm Section. It's an exclusive lounge curated by Usher Raymond and situated inches away from the main stage. All right? But you ain't gonna get these tickets easy, Zach. Now, what they got to do, Zach?
1: Well, you know, coming off the story I did in the Z-Spot about Jacquees saying he didn't want to be no background singer for the R&B tour, we actually looking for some background singers, all right? So if you feel like you can sing background or you know Chris Brown and Usher real good and you want to win these tickets, you're going to have to sing for them, baby.
0: And let me tell you something. Don't call up here tee-hee-hee and talking about I'm shy. We're going to hang up on your ass. I'm just keeping it real.
1: Facts.
0: 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It's GCI.

0: Number one for hip hop and R&B, Leon Rogers, Zach Boog, man. Hey, man, we in it, man. Of course, Chris Brown and Usher coming to Soldier Field August 21st. We got tickets, and we're trying to get these tickets away. And if you win these tickets, we're also trying to qualify you for the Rhythm Section VIP Rise experience, which is something that was curated by Usher, and it's inches away from the stage. But we can't just give these tickets to anybody. We got to give these tickets to people who really are Usher and Chris Brown fans and can sing. Now, Zach, this is coming off your story about Jacquees.
1: Yes, Jacquees said he ain't want to be a background singer on the R&B tour, but we looking for background singers, people who can really sing a Usher or a Chris Brown song. You choose.
0: That's it.
1: But you just got to be able to have them chops.
0: That's it. 15 seconds of it, and you might be on your way to see Usher Raymond and Chris Brown. Let's go to the phones. 866-885-1075. Who this?
2: It's TT from the South Suburbs.
0: TT from the South Burbs, baby. You ready to try to win these Usher Chris Brown tickets?
2: Yes, sir.
0: Okay, well, give me either Usher song or Chris Brown song. You got 15 seconds. Go.
2: Chris Brown, Take You Down.

0: it down.
1: So don't stop it.
2: No, please stop.
0: So please, please stop, baby.
3: Oh, I'm sorry, baby. Have a nice day. We looking for the real singers, man. We looking for that real vocal talent. So when you be singing your heart out at this concert, you can say, GCI put you there. Hit us up. It's GCI.

0: GCI, who this? Where you checking in from?
1: Chicago Southside. Devon.
0: All right, you trying to win these tickets?
1: Yes.
0: Okay, give me one. You got to either give me a Chris Brown song or an Usher song. You got 15 seconds. Go.
1: There's always that one person that will always have your heart. You never see it coming because you're blinded from the start. You know you're the one for me. It's clearly everyone you see.
0: Oh, Lord. All right. Man. Thank you for your call. That was a nice book reading you just gave us.
2: She's sick. Yeah.

0: 107.5 WGCI, the Shy's number one for hip-hop and R&B, man. And it's straight fun up here in the Best Damn Morning Show in Chicago. Usher and Chris Brown will be at Soldier Field August 21st, all right? We're trying to get winners to win and also qualify them for the Rhythm Section VIP Riser Experiences, which is something that was curated by Usher Raymond and is situated inches away from the main stage, all right? But in order to win these tickets, you got to hit us up 866-885-1075, and you have to sing either Usher or Chris Brown song. GCI, who this? Where you checking in from?
1: My name is Jazz. I'm from Naperville. Hey.
0: Jazz. Let's see what that voice do, baby. Give me a Chris Brown or Usher song. You got 15 seconds. Go.
1: Okay. Cause of every kiss and every hug, you make me fall in love in the right. Now I can't be the only one.
2: Okay.
1: Is that 15 seconds?
3: Give me a little more.
0: Yeah, why you stop?
1: Okay. Is that...

0: Okay, you got right here moving a little bit. Want you to hold the line, baby. Hold the line, all right?
1: Okay.
0: Chicago, we going to put on hold. We want to see, can you beat Jazz? That's the standard right now. 866-885-1075 is GCI.
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0: franchise number one for hip-hop and R&B. That was Chris Brown. Depends. Speaking of Chris Brown, we got tickets. Chris Brown, Usher Raymond is going down August 21st. But we just not giving away tickets. You know, you got to be a real fan. And Zach, you had gave a story earlier about Jacquees talking about being a backup singer for Chris Brown and Usher.
1: Yeah, Jacquees said he didn't want to be a background singer for the R&B tour, but we actually are looking for backup singers if you want these Chris Brown and Usher tickets. All you got to do is sing Usher or Chris Brown. You choose, but you got to sound good.
0: Let's go to the phone lines, 866-885-1075. Who this?
2: This your boy, Tavares, from Chicago, West Side.
0: All right, West Side checking in. Let's see what you got, dog. You trying to win these tickets, man. Let's go.
2: Let's go.
3: It's 7 o'clock on the dot. I'm in my drop top, cruising the streets. Oh, yeah. I've got a real pretty, pretty little thing that's waiting for me.
1: All right, now.
3: I pull up, anticipated. Good love won't keep me waiting.
1: Boss
3: I
1: man.
3: Got plans to put my hands in places man. I've never seen. Girl, you know
4: hey,
3: what
4: hey,
3: I mean.
4: Hey, hey, hey, hey,
0: he trying, hey. He trying, he hey, trying, yeah, yeah. He trying.
2: My bad.
0: Thank you for your call.
4: He said my bad.
0: Kevin the Buck.
4: He said, my bad. I don't know, y'all. I think Jazz, I mean, we listened to about a few hundred now. Listen, I think yeah. Jazz got it.
0: Jazz got it, man.
4: Hold on, let me get Jazz on
0: the
4: line.
0: Let's get up back on the line.
4: Jazz.
5: Yes?
0: Naperville about to be lit, baby, because you got them tickets to go see Usher and Chris Brown.
5: Let's go! Hell yeah.
0: You also qualify for the Rhythm Section VIP Riser Experience. It's a section, an exclusive lounge curated by Usher Raymond, and it's inches away from the main stage, all right? Now, we're going to announce those VIP winners on Monday, August 17th, and it's all brought to you by Live Nation. But congratulations, you on your way, babe.
5: Yes, yo. Thank you.
4: Jazz, before you go, can you sing us a little bit more of Chris Brown and Usher?
1: In your John Legend voice?
5: I gotta think. Okay. No. You got it bad when you on the phone, hang up and you call right back.
4: Mm.
5: You got it bad.
1: When you stuck in the house, you don't want to have fun.
0: We're not going to do that. Congratulations to Jazz for winning those tickets. Your next chance to win comes up with our homegirl, Beyonce Fox. Yeah, I'm going to cut you off, bro. You've had enough. Your next chance to win comes up with Beyonce Fox, our good friend over at V103, our sister in radio, at 10:40. 10:40 V103, your chance to win Chris Brown and Usher tickets, and do not sing like Zach. It's GCI.
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0: Lil guy.
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0: Affectionately known as
1: the Screw Stealer.
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27: Today we're looking at a high of about 80 degrees. Tonight we're looking at a low of 71. Right now cloudy skies is 77 degrees. It's GCI.
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30: Yes, don't bring it up if you don't want to discuss it. Amen. All right.

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1: Amen.
0: And dear Lord, I come to you this morning on behalf of everybody who be posting stuff on social media. They be in their memo or they got statuses where they give you a little bit, but they don't tell you nothing. They be like, oh, you know, people always show their true colors. Mm. And you be like, oh, what you talking about? I don't want to talk about it. Mm. Or they be like, I'm done. And you be like, oh, what you done with? Mm. Nah, see, y'all in my business. Or they be like, oh, I see everything now. What you see? They don't want to talk about it. What the hell you bring it up for? If you're not going to explain what happened, then don't bring it up. Oh, I can't stand my baby daddy. What'd he do? Mm. Don't put us halfway in the business. Amen. If you don't want us to know, don't post about it. Mm. But y'all be halfway putting us in the business and then want to be private for the rest. Now, don't be vague. Tell us all. Tell me, pray for me. Well, let me know what to pray for.
1: Come on now. Come on now.
0: This we ask in your mighty name.
1: Amen.
0: Amen. Amen. Amen.

107.5 WGCI, the Shy's number one for hip-hop and R&B. Listen, coming up, we're going to be talking to our homegirl, Angela Yee. We're going to get her to chime in on what Zach Boog mentioned earlier in the Z-Spot about there being a Michael Part 2 documentary. All right, that's coming up with Angela Yee. It's GCI.

0: for hip-hop and R&B. Leon Rogers, Zach Boog, and we love it when our homegirl checks in with us. Angela Yee, what's happening?
1: What's happening? How y'all feeling?
2: We doing good. How are you?
1: I'm doing great. I feel great. I'm happy to be with y'all.
2: Now, according to reports, y'all see Michael 2 will begin filming late 2026, early 2027. What you think?
1: I think it was a given. Look at how much they made, $1 billion in the box office. They were probably like, okay, get it right now. Let's get it going.
0: I think the only thing that could be better than this is if they found some way to combine Michael 2 with Black Panther 3.
1: Now, how does that work?
0: I don't know. Like, they pull the mask off and it's Michael. It's the Black Panther.
2: That's crazy.
1: But y'all can't say you didn't think there was a lot of things missing from that Michael movie.
2: It was a lot. It was a lot missing, but it was more of a highlight film.
1: No, it was great. I mean, look, at the end of the day, anything Michael Jackson, anything is going to go. But, you know, I'm hoping that because they were saying there was going to be more depth to this one. So maybe we'll get to see Janet Jackson, Diana Ross.
0: Well, no, I don't think you're going to see neither one of them. Mm-mm. Now, Diana told him from the jump, I don't want nothing to do with that. And then Janet didn't like the way people in the family were being portrayed, so she didn't want any parts of it.
2: Janet didn't even go to the premiere.
1: I know. You know they're doing a Joe Jackson docuseries that Marlon Jackson is doing.
2: Is that real?
1: Yes, that's real. Yeah. Like, they really doing this just to kind of show what Joe... I think that could be interesting because we have this perception when we say Joe Jackson, we know what that means, but obviously there's a lot more to it.
2: Gonna be called ass whip.
0: Hour 30 minutes. BT Joe Jackson. BTA. Belt to A.
2: I can see how that's gonna go. Like, Joe goes to the steel mill. Joe gets frustrated at work.
1: I interviewed him once a long time ago. I ain't gonna lie. Yeah.
0: Joe asked for a glass of water. They didn't bring it fast enough.
1: Stop.
0: It's DCI.

0: WGCI The Shy's number one for hip-hop and R&B, Leon Rogers, Zach Boog, man. Hey, man, we gave away tickets to Chris Brown. And if you want another chance to win, you got to go listen to my girl Beyonce Fox at about 10:40. She's going to be giving away a pair.
1: Yeah, the R&B tour, Chris Brown and Usher, Soldier Field, Chicago.
0: And the only way you can get tickets is by listening to us, me and Zach, or listen to our homegirl Beyonce Fox. It's just that simple. 10:40.
2: And you know what, man? What? Y'all been on me all day about singing. And, you know,
0: we actually haven't been on you. We want you to stop. We haven't been on you.
2: Like, why are y'all hating on me? You know what I'm saying? I'm trying to figure it out.
1: Go, Zach. Go ahead. The floor is yours.
0: Go ahead.
2: Yo, I don't know your name, but excuse me, miss. I saw you from across the room.
1: All right, sing Superstar.
0: Sound like you just got a prostate exam. Stop. Yeah.
1: All right, go. It depends.
2: You bad as hell. Your booty smelling me.
0: All right. Okay.
2: That's not how it goes.
0: That's definitely not how it goes. What about Heat?
2: You like it, what you see? Everything designer, that's on me. Hey.
1: All right, give me confessions.
2: These are my confessions. Just when I thought.
0: Don't. Give me Shut Up.
2: What's that song?
0: My man.
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1: All right, today we're looking at a high 82 degrees. Tonight, a low of 71. Right now, cloudy skies at 78 degrees. It's GCI.

0: 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That's going to do it for us today. Angela Yee is up next. Zach, man, we're telling everybody, make sure you keep it locked and join our friends over on V103. Beyonce Fox, I have a chance for you to win tickets to Usher and Chris Brown again today. We're going to be giving away tickets all throughout the day. 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
1: Same girl. 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
0: Lord, don't encourage him, Ryan. 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Let's just go. 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
1: You're tapped in to Way Up with Angela Yee.
2: Oh my goodness, happy Monday. Yes, it's Way Up with Angela Yee, and what a weekend. Let me breathe for a second. Dan, my producer's here with me.
3: How are you feeling?
2: I saw you posted that you posted your pictures.
3: Yes.
2: That you have a baby on the way.
3: It's public now.
2: It's public now. But you guys.
3: I said it on air to surprise you. But we didn't post on socials because that reaches like a different audience, you know?
2: Okay. All right. Well, congratulations again, Sarita. Baby on the way. And Dan, baby on the way. And we have Kaya Sinat joining us today. You know her as the twin sister of Kai Sinat, but you saw her as a professor at Streamer University, but she's also a cook, a chef, and she has Let Kaya Cook. And now she's stepping out because she's been so behind the scenes. And so it's time for her to brand and market herself. So I'm excited for you to get to learn a little bit more about her.
3: Her first interview ever with
2: you. 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
4: My life. What you need to do is be thankful for the life you got. You know what I'm saying? My life. Stop looking at what you ain't got. Start being thankful for what you do got. Let's get

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1: Hey. 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
3: All right, it's Way Up with Angela Yee, and it's time to shine a light. And today we want to shine a light on our friend of ours up here, Jackie Fabulous. She's having a birthday show, and she's also doing her live album taping. And you can see her at the Village Underground Big Room at the Comedy Cellar. And get those tickets at JackieFabulous.com. She's actually taping that on Wednesday. But you know her from different comedy specials like Menopause. She also had You Can Leave, that's on Hulu. You can watch her comedy stand-up special now. And yes, so shout out to Jackie Fabulous. Happy birthday to you. Again, Wednesday, you can go to JackieFabulous.com and you can go get those tickets to her live album taping at the Comedy Cellar. Just a hilarious person. And I want to tell you, as a comedian, y'all got to have some thick skin. And as much as people be having nonsense to say, she embraces it all. So shout out to you, girl. All right, now, Derek, who do you want to shine a light on?
4: I like to shout out all my sons, all six of my sons, Derek, Marcus, Taquay, Anthony, and Brandon.
3: Oh, wow. No daughters, all sons.
4: Nah, I got a granddaughter. That's my heart.
3: You have six sons. That's amazing.
4: Yeah, six sons.
3: How many moms? Is it the same mom?
4: Uh-oh. Six moms.
3: Whoa. I know. Your stress levels were high.
4: It was all right. All of them grown. My youngest just turned 18. My oldest is 34.
3: Wow. You have a 34-year-old? You sound like a kid. How old were you when you had a 34-year-old?
4: 17.
3: Oh, so you are still pretty young. Okay.
4: Yeah, I just jumped into it, yeah.
3: Well, listen, shout out to you for knowing all your son's names. I kind of hate to see you coming, right?
4: Word up.
3: All right. Well, thank you for calling. Shout out to all your sons. And guess what? They're going to take care of you later in life when you like 90 years old.
4: You better.
3: All right. Well, thanks for calling.
4: All right. Thank you.
3: He's a good sport. Well, that was Shine a Light, 800-292-5150, in case you couldn't get through. And when we come back, we have your Yeetie. And let's talk music. There's a new Versus that's going to be happening on August 20th. We'll tell you who versus who. Also, Shensia, she's having some health issues, but she's also featured on a new song. There's a snippet that's circulating. And, you know, this is one of my faves. All right? It's Way Up.
1: The rumors, the shade. Let's break it down.
5: Let's go.
1: Angela spilling the Yeetie next.
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5: Right, it's Way Up with Angela Yee. Dan, you're here with us today, my producer.
6: What's up, Ange?
5: And let's get right into this Yeetie. I do want to start it off by saying I'm really excited for this Whitney Houston Barbie doll that just came out. I got it. That's how excited I was. My mom, Whitney Houston and Tina Turner were her favorites when I was younger. But this is Whitney's first ever Barbie doll made in collaboration with her sister-in-law, Pat Houston. And it is the look from the I Want to Dance with Somebody Who Loves Me video. So, got it. That's secured. Got
7: to keep it in the packaging.
5: Yes, the Barbie doll secured. All right. Now let's get into some more things that I'm excited about. Versus with Donnell Jones and Joe. Now, we were in the room trying to go over what this is going to look like, who could potentially win. Here's what Donnell Jones had to say.
8: I got the music I'm working on right now. We're getting ready to do the verses.
9: Okay.
8: You know what I'm saying?
9: With who?
8: It's going to be me and Joe. It's happening August 20th.
9: I'm rooting for you.
8: It's going to be dope. You know what I'm saying?
9: Absolutely. Man,
8: well, for me, it's not really a versus. It's a celebration.
5: All right, so this was at the Wine and Slow Jams Festival. So shout out to Nora Blake Smith, who broke this news first. But yes.
7: You excited for this?
5: Yes, I actually am. I actually really like Donnell Jones a lot. And I also like Joe. So at first glance, I was like, okay, Donnell Jones got this. But then I was going through Joe's catalog and I was like, oh, I forgot about this song. Forgot about More and More. Forgot about, you know, Ride With Me. And so it's going to be an interesting one to see. And you know, I love me some R&B. So on the 20th, we'll be tuned in. What you think? Do you know enough about this?
7: I was just going to say, I have an embarrassing confession.
5: I was going to say, yeah,
7: you
5: don't
7: know. I don't know enough about either.
5: However, should Travis Scott have one versus Young Thug, that would be crazy
7: Travis
5: for
7: would
5: you.
7: Smoke him.
5: All right. And speaking of music, Shenseea, she was recovering after she had a stomach bug and she actually ended up going to the hospital and having to postpone a scheduled performance. I know that's tough, too, because, you know, she posted like from the hospital. You want people to be like, look, I'm really sick. Like, I'm not pretending because so many artists, they say they're sick and then you see them at a party. But she's really in the hospital. She doesn't know if it's a stomach bug or what it is. I mean, there's so many. It could have been COVID. It could have been that maybe she ate some of that lettuce that's bad. She could have had Chipotle. But she did post, I got the stomach bug, so she'll have a new concert date. But in the meantime, this Spendat. Now, I don't know if this is not been announced as an official remix, but here is the Shenseea Spendat Young Miami remix.

0: Okay.
1: What do you think? That's your song.
0: Well, first of all, I don't want to stereotype Nigerians. We just had a conversation about that in the room. So, you know, that's all I have to say. I have to hear the full thing, though. You know, I like Shensia a lot. And Spinette is my song. All right. Even though people have an issue with glorifying scammers. When we come back about last night, we'll discuss what we did last night. I watched a couple of movies, and one of them, I want to get into that with y'all. If anybody watched the Zendaya Robert Pattinson movie, the drama, we're going to talk when we come back. It's Way Up.

0: About last night. Here's how it went down.
1: All right, it's Way Up with Angela Yee. And about last night. Now, no one else in the room besides young Kayla has watched this movie, The Drama. Mm-hmm. So, Kayla, you got to step up to the plate today so we can talk about this. Because I streamed it on HBO Max, but you saw it in theaters.
2: I did. It did. When it first came out, I had to go. Because I saw Zendaya. I'm like, okay, what is this about? And the trailer was so good. Like, what is the secret?
1: Yeah, so Kayla's working here right now. She's, like, up on everything. She's only 22 years old. And I want to get your thoughts because the whole premise of the movie, and this is a comedy, I would say, right? Yeah. It's kind of like a dark comedy.
2: Very dark.
1: So the two of them are engaged, Robert Pattinson and Zendaya. Their characters are Emma and Charlie. Mm-hmm. And they're planning to get married. It's a week before the wedding. And they come up with this idea, not to give away too much, but they saw their DJ smoking heroin in the park.
2: Uh-huh.
1: And he wants to fire her. She doesn't because everybody's done something bad.
2: Right.
1: At some point. And then they discuss the worst thing they've ever done. Is that a good idea to ask somebody that question?
2: Here's the thing. I think it's a good idea if your secret isn't as extreme as hers. Like, you can share a little bit of a secret. I feel like if it's your partner, you guys are going to be married, you know? Like, share a little secret, but hers was kind of crazy.
1: All right, so the secret is, and this is not a spoiler, but her secret is that when she was younger, she planned a school shooting. Now, the question is this a reason to say, I don't want to marry this person? Because she didn't do it.
2: Right.
1: But she actually...
2: She thought about it.
1: She thought about it. She actually, like, practiced with the rifle, had a gun, like, all of these things.
2: Yeah.
1: And so, it's different because she kind of, like, had a plan and started thinking about it, and then didn't end up ultimately doing it. But the reason was she was being bullied in school.
2: Exactly. And here's the thing. I think the best friend secret was crazy, too.
1: Yeah.
2: Like, she, not to give it too much away, but she did some crazy stuff when it was like,
1: everybody says something, and you're like, oh, that's awful. Oh, you're a terrible person for that, because this could have resulted. But planning a school shooting, if you were to find out that your fiancé actually had, like, videos of them with a gun and was, like, obsessed with it and was figuring out how they can do it.
2: Yeah.
1: Would it make you say, I don't know that I can be with this person? Because it's a different type of mindset. Because who really thinks about actually, not just thinks about it, but actually starts planning it?
2: And goes deaf because of it.
1: Yeah. Like, so, you know, all of those things. You think you could be with somebody if you found that out?
2: No, I'm going to have to leave him at the altar. But
1: it's a red flag.
2: It's a red flag, for sure.
1: Yeah, I think it's a red flag.
2: It's definitely not green.
1: Yeah, because then I don't know if something happens while we're together and then you get upset. I don't know what type of thoughts are going to be going, planning is going to, but then it's also when she was 15.
2: Right. She was
1: a kid. So people change. But anyway, when we come back, speaking of which, tell us a secret. 800-292-5150. Maybe you want to tell us the worst thing you've ever done.
2: Exactly. You can. Listen, no judgment.
1: It's no judgment. And you're anonymous. 800-292-5150. 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That's 800-292-5150. What's the worst thing you've ever done? It's Way Up.
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1: Traffic.
2: That's up about 57 crash around US 30. We mentioned was reported. It's actually on the right shoulder. No harm, no foul. Up out of the Bishop Ford. Heavy 130 to 159th as you're going through the construction zone. Day run inbound 15 in from 95th. I'm Jeremy Scott, and that's your latest total traffic.
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into the heat, and it's time for Tell Us a Secret, 800-292-5150. Call us up. You can be anonymous. That's the whole point of it. There's no judgment. And we want to hear your secret on Way Up with Angela Yee.

0: 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Tell us a secret.
1: All right, it's Way Up with Angela Yee. You know what time it is. Earlier, we were talking about that movie, the drama, and how they had the worst thing they've ever done. Kayla is... She's our intern up here, but she's doing a great job, and she saw the movie as well. So why don't you join in on these secrets? Anonymous caller, tell us your secret.
2: When I was about 13 or 14, right, I didn't really know how to drive, but
1: well, fair enough.
2: Me and my friends had just got into, like, smoking pot or whatever.
1: Wow.
2: So we took my mom's car because we wanted to go to the park. But we took all her pot is the thing. Like, we took all her pot, smoked all her pot. She never found out about the pot because she was trying to, like, wean herself off of it.
1: Mm-hmm.
2: But she did find out about me taking the car, and I only got caught because the car was, like dead in the middle of the street because I didn't know how to park.
1: Oh, my gosh. Well, number one, glad that nobody got hurt.
3: But you did do your mom a favor. She was trying to wean off the pot, and you took some.
2: Hey, me and my friends had a good time. You know? We had a good time.
1: Question.
2: I eventually learned how to reverse park, but hey.
1: Yeah. You know, I'm still not that good at parking. I'm going to be honest with you.
2: Man, it probably wasn't that minivan, but it just was too long. If it was a Honda, I probably could have did it.
1: Did you? So you didn't even know how to drive. That's crazy. You know,
2: no,
1: I did something.
2: I knew how to go straight.
1: Yeah, I mean, that's the easiest part. I will say I did steal my parents' car when I was 15, and I crashed it twice.
3: Ooh.
2: Oh, wow. Yeah, no. She beat my behind like that first, so I'll tell you that much.
1: But at 13 and 14 years old, what made y'all even want to try that?
2: I don't know. Like, all the adults around us was already, like, doing it. So we was like, man, they be seeming so chill. And we had, like, the craziest of munchies. Like, we ate them all the food. It was crazy.
1: You think you would tell your mom now?
2: She probably gonna choke me, though. She gonna be blown by that. She was going through it. I'm talking about coming home from work every day, man. Oh, this co-worker did this. This co-worker did that. And I'm like, bro, she's probably could use the weed right now, man.
3: You saying that and took it is crazy.
1: Right. All right. Well, thank you for calling.
2: No problem.
1: And for the kids out there, don't smoke pot.
3: And don't steal your mama's car.
1: Anonymous caller, what's your secret?
4: Yeah, I just want my baby daddy friend.
1: Okay, your baby daddy's friend, but you're not with your baby daddy no more.
4: No, he actually moved on. He got him a white woman.
1: Ooh.
4: So now I'm looking at his
1: Why
4: friend,
1: we have to react like that?
3: You know what? I don't even blame you. You're not doing anything wrong at this point.
1: Does he want you too?
4: No, I don't know. Well, actually, I don't know. See, his white woman is going through it because he keeps mentioning me. So it's like I don't know if he wants me or not. But it's besides the point. I don't want him. I'm my friend.
3: So how did you start talking to the friend?
4: After he chose the white woman, I just said, fuck you. I want him.
1: Is this a revenge thing, though, or do you really want him?
4: He made his friend talk to me.
1: Mm-hmm.
4: And he, like, I guess he tried to put me to the test to see if I was going to talk back. And, yeah, that's how that started.
1: What?
3: Well, that's his fault.
1: Yeah, that kind of is his fault.
3: Yeah.
1: He's trying to set you up.
4: Yeah. Well,
1: let us know when you do something.
4: Okay.
1: All right. Take care.
3: Good luck.
1: That was Tell Us a Secret, 800-292-5150, just in case you couldn't get through. And when we come back, let's talk about Drake. He did a 20 versus 1 stream, and he made a little joke. My second 20 versus 1 was almost as lit as the first. You know what that was? That was that hip-hop battle. But he also discusses his requirements in a girlfriend. Let's see if you fit the bill. It's Way Up.

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15: What up, it's your boy, the Death to Legend, Leon Rogers.
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15: And Chicago, man, we're giving away tickets all week to see Usher and Chris Brown. 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
30: Ooh, yeah. You make me want to leave the one
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30: Right
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30: time
15: no.
30: Chicago.
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0: second 20 versus one was almost as lit as the first, in reference to the battle that happened where he felt like everybody was ganging up on him. So I get this is why he was trying to poke fun at something like that. But allegedly, he's really looking for a love. His girlfriend requirements, 5'2" or shorter, must play Roblox with me every night before bedtime. Triple D's, tucks him into bed. Some of these I can't read. Goth baddie, can crack jokes. Somebody goofy and lets me eat sugar, but can control me. Sometimes it gives me sugar rushes. And then he posted, get me pregnant. I'm confused about that part. But anyway, Lena the Plug was one of the contestants on that 20 versus 1. You know her, of course, as Adam 22's wife. And she has a hall pass. And that hall pass was dated August 5th. That's 3 days before the live stream. And here is what happened when she was on 20 versus 1 with Drake.
1: You have a husband. Why are you here?
2: Wait, hold on. Actually, can someone hold this for me?
3: Okay.
2: Have you seen my stuff?
3: I actually have never watched. I only see, like, aftermath photos. And this means what I think.
2: Whatever you want.
3: I keep this?
2: Yeah, it's yours. Cash it in. Whenever you want.
0: Now, Adam 22 did post on social media that he's a bit concerned. My marriage may have taken some damage. I'm pretty sure that she took it a little too far. But they do troll people all the time. So, you know, if he gave her a hall pass and she threw her wedding ring, then no big deal. Worse things have happened in their relationship. Now, Pinky Chu is another person that was on this stream. And she is a goth woman, which is what he said he wanted. And he actually ended up barking for her and offering to buy her mom a house.
4: Are you into role play?
3: Like
4: silly?
3: Like silly.
4: A little silly?
3: Yeah, yeah, yeah. By the way, you can look me dead in my eyes. If you say do it, I would believe.
4: Okay,
3: you.
4: Okay. Would you bark for me?
3: Arr. You just get to pick one thing, anything in the world, and I'll buy it for you.
4: Wait, are you being serious?
3: Yeah.
4: Would you buy my mom a house?
3: Oh, well, yeah, I'd love to.
0: Depends on where. And what type of house? But with the barking situation, iShowSpeed got upset because he had asked Drake on social media at one point, how can he get women like he does? And Drake responded, stop barking at them off the rip. Maybe just say something nice. So iShowSpeed was like, oh, here you are. And so he posted, Darren, I retract my statement. All right. It looks like he was just having a little bit of fun. Another thing that he did was issue a PSA to people who are against him, his ops on Kick. And here's what he said.
5: I appreciate the last few months. It's been incredible for me. You know, I dropped 3. These guys are dropping albums. It's like hello and goodbye. You know what I'm saying? And careful with that reply because the pen isn't dry. I'm just letting you know.
0: Okay. All right. And in other news, let's switch over to Jay-Z. Ray Daniels, the founder of Radar Management, and you know him as an A&R. He's been up here before as a guest host on Way Up, is saying that he got information from somebody close to Jay-Z that Jay-Z's album is done, but the holdup is this. Here's what he said.
6: His album is done. It's just we might get it if somebody partners with him. If nobody partners with him, it's not coming.
0: All right. So it looks like he's maybe trying to get somebody to do a deal with him, partner with him, put it out. He's done deals before with Samsung, with Sprint and Tidal and things like that. So there you have it. I don't know if that's true or not, but that's what Ray Daniels is saying. And that is your YT. When we come back, Under the Radar, these are the stories that are not necessarily in the headlines. They're flying under the radar, but you need to know about them. People were going in on Mark Zuckerberg for not helping out a boat that was in trouble and saving them while he was on his mega yacht, allegedly. We'll tell you what he had to say about what really happened. It's Way Up.
7: Ain't this what they've been waiting for? You ready? I used to

unfold. Nightmares come true. It was time to marry the game, and I said, yeah, I do. If you want it, you gotta see it with a clear eye view. Got shorty, she try and bless me like I said I chew. Like a sneeze. Please, for them trick to squeeze, I'm getting cream. Never let them get in between of what we started. Look, but I'm lying hearted. They love me when I was stuck, and they hated when I departed.

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Was on my grind and now I got what I deserve.

0: I got news.
1: This is the news that relates to you. These stories are flying under the radar.
2: Yeah, it's way up at Angela Yee, and it's time for your under the radar stories. So, people were upset. I saw this on all the blogs. Mark Zuckerberg, his yacht did not give any assistance to a skiff that ran out of fuel. It all started last week, Monday. A cruise ship took a detour to help this out. This was in Southeast Alaska. Shout out to my family, by the way. They're going on an Alaskan cruise that they've been planning for some time now. One of the cruise ship's passengers, Michael Love, wrote on social media that they announced his yacht was actually closer to the skiff but did nothing to help. People on the cruise ship then started booing Mark Zuckerberg and felt the billionaire should have taken the opportunity to, quote, do something helpful for someone in need. Well, a rep for Mark Zuckerberg has responded saying Mark and his family were not on board at the time of the incident. The boat was not in distress, as the Coast Guard noted, and by the time the crew reviewed the Coast Guard contact on a different radio channel from the one they were operating on, the assist was already underway. We're grateful all parties are safe. So that is the response. All right. Now, the trial is going to start of a former gang leader, and this is over the killing of Tupac. It's one of the most high-profile unsolved murders in the United States. The proceedings began in Vegas, and they're expected to last a month. And they're going to figure out who fired the shots that killed Tupac on September 7th, 1996, while he was there to see a Mike Tyson boxing match. And so this has been an endless debate among music fans about who did it, why it happened, who's responsible. He was only 25 years old at the time. And prosecutors are going to allege that Dwayne Keffi D. Davis ordered that killing and provided the gun in that drive-by shooting of Tupac. We are going to have updates, and so we'll have that starting tomorrow. Shout out to Laura Coates, who's going to be kind of filling us in and giving us all the details on everything, because she is the lead on this for CNN. All right, that is your Under the Radar. We do have the Way Up Mix for you at the top of the hour. Plus, Kaia Sanat is going to be joining us. This is her first ever interview that she's done. Of course, she is Kai Sanat's twin sister. She's got her Let Kaia Cook, and she's really putting herself out there right now. So you get to hear from her for the first time ever in an interview. It's Way Up.
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9: Traffic.
10: Crash closes Cermak at Halstead until further notice. Right now, the inbound Kennedy looks pretty quiet at 24 minutes out at 30. 30 in on the Ike. Stevenson's clear at 23 minutes both directions. No issues on the Rhine. You're 13 in from 95th Street. Express lanes look good. I'm Deb Snyder, and that's your latest total traffic.
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0: What's up? It's way up at Angela Yee. Don't forget, Angela Yee Day is coming August 23rd. Excited to bring that to you. It's less than 2 weeks away. Also, I'm broadcasting live from Times Square next week, a week from today. That's going to be really fun, too. Community Through Hoops, me and Allen Houston are hosting that for the day alongside Three Keys. So we got a lot going on here. But we also have the first ever interview with Kaia Sanat on the way. That's Kaia Sanat's twin sister. She was a professor at Streamer University. She's also got her platform, Let Kaia Cook. And she's going to be doing her first ever interview on Way Up with Angela Yee. And, of course, we're partying with the Way Up mix at the top of the hour.

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24: Traffic.
25: Cermak remains closed at Halstead until at least 3 o'clock. Avoid that area. The Kennedy heading in from O'Hare, only 22 minutes. Outbound's 32. You're quiet on the Ike. The Stevenson looks good. 24 in, 23 out, and no issues on the Dan Ryan Locals or Express. I'm Deb Snyder, and that's your latest total traffic.
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6: You vibing way up with Angela.

What's up? It's Way Up at Angela Yee. And in just a few minutes, we have your Yee T and getting pulled up on that stage by either Usher or Chris Brown. Sometimes it goes well, sometimes it doesn't. Well, we'll tell you who is beefing with somebody after they were the latest person on that stage. It's Way Up.

0: to the bond, saying he would return to work, assist in his defense, and comply with the court's order if he is released. The allegations are still pending, and he has not been convicted of that charge, but it is one count of aggravated sexual battery. We will keep you updated on what's happening. Michael B. Jordan and British singer Ray are supposedly dating. I mean, they were at Six Flags together. Not sure. I mean, maybe they're friends. I don't know, but they were waiting for their ride. They're smiley, and people are now saying that the two of them are together. Now we have an update from earlier. Ray Daniels claimed that Jay-Z's next album is finished and that he's trying to find somebody to partner with. Here's what he said initially.
1: His album is done. It's just we might get it if somebody partners with him. If nobody partners with him, it's not coming.
0: All right. Well, Roc Nation posted on social media and quotes album done. And then they posted underneath that fake news. So I guess that's not true. All right. Well, let's see. I don't know, guys. And the Usher and Chris Brown concert was over the weekend, sold out. Everybody was going crazy. Method Man and Mary J. Blige came out. A lot of guest appearances. Ashanti was out over the weekend. Well, one person that got pulled on that stage was Dream Doll. Now, Dream Doll was on stage with Usher. It was very steamy. Would you agree, Dan?
2: I was actually at the night before.
0: Okay.
2: So I was at the Friday night show. He brought her on Saturday.
0: Did you enjoy the show?
2: I did. It was awesome.
0: Woo-woo. All right. Well, Pudgy, who definitely was feeling him some Dream Doll during Streaming University, made it clear that he was upset. You know, this is every man's worst nightmare, that Usher or Chris Brown pulls their girl up on that stage. And here is Pudgy.
3: I didn't get no sleep, bro. My mind was just everywhere this whole night. I got tagged in the Shade Room, XXL, 105.1. All these, like, I'm just getting tagged.
0: He also said he was going to delete Usher's music from his phone and then did. Delete all of Usher's music. That'll do it. Every time I hear those songs now, I'm thinking about my girl up on that stage. Obviously, that's not really his girl, but, you know, it's cute.
2: I'd also like to say that there were rumors that there was a Usher clone from the Friday Night Show.
0: Usher saying it's not true.
2: At no point did I ever think that wasn't Usher.
0: It's like, a good rumor.
2: His hat was low, and he had sunglasses.
0: All right, now, Barack Obama is going to be doing an Audible series that debuts September 24th, and it'll be the six books that have most influenced him, and he's going to have those six authors there, or luminaries, to discuss their works. That's a new podcast from Audible and Higher Ground. That's Barack and Michelle Obama's media company. It's called A Great Book with Barack Obama. It's a new original podcast. Do you want to know the books selected, just in case you want
2: to
0: read them? The Fire Next Time by James Baldwin, Song of Solomon by Toni Morrison, All the Pretty Horses by Cormac McCarthy, Gilead by Marilyn Robinson, All the King's Men by Robert Penn Warren, and Tinker, Tailor, Soldier, Spy by John Le Carré.
2: If they influence him, there's got to be something good in it.
0: Yeah, so I'm sure that's going to do good for all the readers out there. Stay tuned for what we have coming. Also, 50 Cent is now an executive producer via G-Unit Film and TV on Payday. That's the TV adaptation of the Payday video games. 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Tems, what you need? All right, 800-292-5150. 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

0: Cube's Big Three season is heating up, and it all comes down to this. 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
2: 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You know, when I was a child, pop music was the best music you could hear. You know, you'd hear Madonna, Prince, Michael, Whitney Houston, Stevie Wonder, Genesis, Peter Gabriel. You'd hear those records and they just felt good to you. Or like, I'll never forget, like, Queen's Another One Bites the Dust used to play on the black stations, as well as the pop stations and the rock stations. So to me, that's just like when music was just so good that like it just broke down partitions. And I think that it's starting to do that again. And I love and commend pop music for that. It's just good to see that like good music is now floating to the top of like the charts, and that's the way it's always supposed to be. And I'm just glad that pop music is back there, you know?
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up? It's Way Up with Angela Yee. And you know what time it is. It's time for us to help you out. It's Way Up with Angela Yee. And Ask Yee is coming up next. 800-292-5150. If you need some help, we're here for you.

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3: What's up? 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And today, Allie is on the line, and she wants to start a new business, but she needs some help in how she can make sure that she can spread herself between her job plus her other business.
4: How do you move forward with trying to build more equity in that first business while trying to have a second business? How do you properly balance both?
3: What's your first business?
4: My first business is logistics, so I have my own courier.
3: Okay, I remember you. You know, sometimes with business, you got to also get to a point where you can have other people help and get hired and make some money, but also free you up to do something else. Because I don't really think it's a good idea to move on to do something else when you're not comfortable with the first business.
4: I do general freight, so I deliver to, like, yeah, hospitals. I have my hospital, got my pharmacy, and then I do floral deliveries.
3: Okay.
4: But I want to do something that's more hands-on. In Savannah, there's a lot of, like, apartment homes and rental homes and all these other places being built, but they don't really have nobody to clean them.
3: Okay.
4: So if I charge $200 each apartment, I'm straight.
3: Are you going to hire other people to help with that, though?
4: I would start family-oriented. I got 10 nieces and nephews, and then okay, I would move forward, but I would like to, like, stick within my community. Maybe, like, friends that I went to school with. I have a lot of friends that is trying to get into things like that, but they kind of, like, looking for me to, like, head start it type thing.
3: Okay, so I want to say a couple of things here. One, is there somebody that you can look at as someone that is an assistant or manager type person? Because I don't want you to be spreading yourself too thin. Sometimes we try to do too many things at once, and then instead of having one thing that's doing great, we have a couple of things that are doing mediocre or one thing that's really just not working. And I think you really need to find that person or a couple of people that are going to be like your right hand. And I want to encourage you to do that. And it may not necessarily be a friend or family member too, by the way, because sometimes that can end up going left. And look, maybe you can find somebody that will work on a percentage basis, you know, as you're getting the business off the ground. But I think it's important when you think about business and having people that are working with you that you have an actual contract, because you also have to protect yourself. Because one thing about business is people will try to sue you. They'll do things you never would have imagined could happen, could end up happening. So just make sure that you have all of that in order as far as having like an employee handbook, all of those things. Because even if you're using family and friends to do the work, you have to make sure that you protect yourself and your business. I would hate to see something go left and you lose all of that because of it. So I want to encourage you to just set up your business, the foundation of it, the right way from the jump, and keep people out your pockets. They don't need to know, you know, friends and family. They don't need to know when you're getting big checks and all of that. Just kind of learn how to keep that to yourself. Because once people see what you're making, they think they should be getting what you get.
4: Yep. Absolutely right.
3: All right. Good luck.
4: Thank you.
3: You know I love an entrepreneur, so.
4: Yeah.
3: All right. Well, that Ask Yee was brought to you by Top Dog Law. Make sure you have your lawyers in order, too. Now, Top Dog Law has won $1 billion for their clients. You get into an accident, you make the call. Top Dog Law, our bark has bites. And when we come back, speaking of businesses, Kaya Sanat is going to be joining us. That's Kaya Sanat's twin sister. She has her own Let Kaya Cook platform, and she also was a professor at Streamer University. And this is her first ever interview, so get ready to hear everything she has to say. It's way up.

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2: Traffic.
5: Eisner outbound is slow from Cicero Avenue to Austin. Stevenson inbound is stop and go. Ashland Avenue to the Dan Ryan. Tri-State 2 to South Lakeshore Drive, 16 minutes. Heavy traffic, Bishop Ward outbound, 115th to 159th. A crash on the Tri-State northbound of Harlem, left lane block. Stop and go from Ridgeland, 8094 westbound, backed up central to Broadway. I'm Tom Beck, and that's your latest total traffic.
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0: freak, freak, and like the one that's ever made you feel, yeah. Yeah.
1: One of the most famous women in radio. We're talking about Angela Yee.
2: You're way up with Angela Yee.
3: Please believe that.
4: What's up? It's Way Up with Angela Yee, and the Brooklyn girlies are here today. Kaya Sanaa is here. Thank you for joining me.
5: Thank you for having me.
4: You're a twin with your brother, Kai Sanaa. Yes. And
5: have you met him before?
4: I have never met him.
5: Oh, I got to tell him about you.
4: Is that crazy? Yeah. I mean, obviously.
5: Well, we grew up, but he knows, he has to know exactly who you are. Your voice is unique. You know that?
4: I don't even want to do it because I don't want Kai Sanaa to be on stream like, who was that? I don't need him doing that to me.
5: No. Remember, we grew up listening to you in the morning.
4: Okay.
5: I don't want to hear nobody talk but Angela in the morning. You know, so it was just always like still up to this day.
4: Well, I'm glad that you came up here because I know before all of this, you've been more of a wanting to be behind the scenes
5: kind of
4: person.
5: Yes, I've always been like behind the scenes, but being that I've seen my brother's success, I have faith now in my dreams.
4: Now, what happens when your brother's friends try to holler at you?
5: They don't. They got to respect. So my brother's real friends don't do that.
4: Okay, but the other ones may.
5: Yeah, I've never been through that situation, but you know, I know my brother's real friends, and his real friends never.
4: How is dating for you, though? Because you have a bunch of people who are very protective over you around.
5: Oh. Dating for me, I don't really date. Only because I don't know people's intentions when it comes to men in my lifestyle. Mm-hmm. And

0: guys just behind the scenes,
1: so
0: what went into that?
1: I feel like besides Devontae and Kello, I kind of had a good leeway of getting in. Why? Because I didn't make it to the first one last year. I was booked in Canada.
0: Okay.
1: So I had a reason. Like, I'm a new person. He wanted all new faces, so I was additional new face. My two brothers, they went last year. So Kai was like, you have to give me a good reason, you know? And then they gave the good reason, which is my mom. So, you know?
0: Good reason.
1: But I will also say for Streaming University, I wanted to be a professor. And a lot of people was like, oh, she's too aggressive and she's taking it too serious. I have to, because if I don't take it serious, who will?
0: She's taking it too serious. Why wouldn't you take it seriously?
1: This is my career.
0: The problem that people were having was not taking it seriously.
1: Exactly.
0: Mm-hmm. Where did you learn how to cook?
1: Since 7 years old, it's a cultural thing. You know, Caribbeans, they put... I'm the only girl. I have three brothers.
0: Mm-hmm.
1: So my mom, when she's a single mom, I had to cook, clean. And that was my therapy since young, cooking and baking.
0: At least you like it.
1: I want to be a chef and baker. I don't want to be one and one. I want to be both. You know, I also plan on going back to school.
0: Mm-hmm.
1: I still want to learn the fundamentals of cooking. I want to get licensed. I want everything to be official before I
0: start.
1: I think
0: that's great. Because you also have to learn the other things, like behind the scenes, your food handler's license,
1: get all those things. Very important.
0: Especially, you saw Victoria Monet went to culinary school.
1: So, like, when it's all said and done, I'm ready to put out my caterings or eventually come up with a restaurant in the next 7 to 10 years,
0: mm-hmm.
1: I'll be established.
0: Yeah.
1: I know everything I need to know.
0: All right. Kaya Sinet is here with us. You know her from Streaming University as a professor, as the twin sister of Kai Sinet. This is her first ever interview, and we have more when we come back. It's Way Up.

0: Yo.
1: More Way Up with Angela Yee on now.
2: You know who it is.
0: What's up is Way Up with Angela Yee, and this is nice. We have Kaya Sinet in the building with us. You saw her as a professor on Streamer University. You also have seen Let Kaya Cook. Well, she's here cooking right now. And speaking of cooking, do you wash your chicken?
3: Heck yeah. Okay. You have to. Wait, hold on. That's an argument?
0: People
3: say I don't care if you see the butcher washing. I don't care if you see the butcher washing your chicken.
0: Kaya.
4: Stereotype. I know. Scientifically, you don't have to do it. It's a myth.
3: All right, scientifically, but when it comes to the surroundings of the meat, when it comes to preparation of, like, cutting boards, you don't know how clean those are. So you're putting your food on it.
4: I mean, for one, you got to clean your cutting boards. But also, you dry the meat, whether it's chicken, beef, whatever it is. You dry it before you bring it to the cutting board, if you know what you're doing. Because if it's not dry, you're not going to get a good sear.
3: Mm-hmm.
4: You should be using a wood cutting board.
3: Yes.
4: Plastic.
3: Yes, I love
4: food.
3: That's the only thing I have in my kitchen.
4: And if you actually wash the chicken, then what's happening is all the germs and the bacteria, when it hits the water, it's spitting all over your sink. So really all you're doing is spreading. But you're just spreading bacteria.
3: But
4: so if you take the dirty chicken to the cutting board and then you prep it and then you cook it.
0: We not eating at Dan's house.
4: All right.
0: No.
3: Do you only eat chicken?
4: No.
3: You eat red meat?
4: Yeah.
3: So you eat everything?
4: Yes.
3: Okay.
4: This one doesn't.
0: Right now, Kaya Sinet is here with us. Her platform is Let Kaya Cook. She's going to cook for us, too.
3: I feel like he cooks good.
0: He's going to show you the pictures.
3: I'm
0: no worries.
3: Sorry.
4: That's okay.
3: Lime and vinegar.
0: Yeah, what
3: and
0: about
3: sometimes
0: lime and
3: salt.
0: Vinegar.
4: Waste of ingredients.
0: You said a waste of ingredients?
4: Waste of ingredients, yeah.
0: I'm into it. I clean
4: we went
3: you
4: through
3: know,
4: this.
3: You know, a butcher guy could, like, literally give you the meat after he just digged his nose and put it on your meat. Like,
0: you know, he said that adds flavor.
3: Oh, okay.
4: She's quitting. Did I say that?
3: No, you didn't.
4: Did I say that?
3: You didn't. Ass flavor is crazy. Like, but you understand chicken. What I'm saying?
4: I hear you.
3: So I understand what you're saying because it is true. You don't necessarily have to clean your meat, but I don't trust anybody. So I still have to be that.
0: Look,
3: so
0: clean everything.
3: You see people eat oysters and end up getting a whole bacterial infection.
4: Yeah, but that's also where you get it is, you know.
3: Exactly,
4: crazy.
3: Where you get it.
4: But
3: so you have to.
4: Then do you put vinegar in your water when you wash all your produce? Sorry, not vinegar, baking soda.
3: For certain produces, I've always rinsed with water or baking soda.
4: Like you soak it in baking soda?
3: Yeah.
0: Okay, well, there you have it.
4: Because then if you're doing it for the chicken and the meats, then, like, you have to do it for the
3: veggies. No, for produce, oh, of course.
4: Yeah, because produce is worse.
3: Lettuce and strawberries literally have bugs in it. Yes, everybody.
4: Yes.
3: Yeah. Romaine lettuce, open it up, you're going to see bugs. Yes, we eat bugs.
0: I don't want to talk about this no more. Okay, so you have this whole plan, and I love it. And I'm going to be watching you and seeing how this is all going to go. I'm happy to see you really stepping out there and finally saying, like, okay, I'm ready to go on my journey and do these interviews.
3: And I hope I could do more interviews with you. But like I said again, like, well, you probably know the influence you hold. But as a little girl, like, I would have never thought I'm here with Angela Lee. Angela Yee.
0: I like when people do.
3: I'm so sorry.
0: It's okay. Everyone does it. It's okay.
3: Angela Yee. Here, like, I don't even understand, like, I need to hear you on the radio.
0: Oh, good.
3: You know?
0: All right, well, Kaya, well, thank you for coming through.
3: And thank you for having me. Following. I hope to be with, see you soon again.
0: I'm telling you, we're going to do some things.
3: Yes.
0: I'm excited. Any way that I could, like, support, I'm watching, we're following. Like,
3: yes, thank you. This means so much to me. I don't think you understand.
0: This means a lot to me, too. I want to tell you, I'm honored. So thank you.
3: I'm honored. Thank you so much. It's a pleasure to be here with you.
0: Watch that full interview on my YouTube channel, Way Up With Yee. And this is your show, so when we come back, you have the last word.
5: Yeah. Ice.

0: I'm trying to get back in the flesh. Ooh. Yeah.
1: Way Up with Angela Yee.
2: Turn it up.
1: Her last word is next.

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Is this really your real phone number?

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Zodiac sign, it must be a Gemini moon, cause we about to go half. Mistakenly, nobody been in a bag, but how many bodies done been in her bag?

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Chat. 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
3: What's up? It's Way Up with Angela Yee. And what a fun Monday we had. I just want y'all to know I am dipping off to do lip service tonight. We got Saucy Santana joining us tomorrow for lip service. So all these fun things happening this week. Sometimes I don't want to say stuff until it really happens. Thank you to Kaya Sinat for joining us. Watch that full interview on my Way Up with Yee YouTube channel. And as you know, it's your show. So you have the last word.
4: My girl for 5 years broke up with me, but I'm still stuck on the bed, man. I know I'm stupid, but I'm stuck on
5: the... Hey, this is Mandy from Gary, Indiana. I want to shine a light on my husband, Marquis Thurman, for being the great man that he is. He has a birthday coming up, and we've been through so much within these past couple of months. I just want to let you know to keep your head up, and we're almost over the hill, baby. Our anniversary is next month. Let's get it.
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4: Heavy traffic eyes are outbound from Custer to Des Plaines, at Old Post Office to Wolf, 23 minutes. Slow going, Stevenson outbound, Ashland to Cicero Avenue, Dan Ryan outbound, Burn Interchange 18th, Bishop Ward outbound, 115th to 159th, 8094 westbound, Central to Broadway. I'm Tom Beck, and that's your latest total traffic.
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0: It's 107.5 WGCI, the Shy's number one for hip-hop and R&B. What's up, Chicago? What's happening? What's up with it? You know why I'm playing an instrumental in a minute. But I wanted to say, people thought something happened to me. I was in L.A. I had to work. That's the first time Hennessy and Bud Billiken have collided in schedule conflicts. So I said, you know, and Hennessy actually had that booked out. And I'm just like, ah. I was mad I missed the Bud Billiken parade. It's my first one in a long time, but I'm here. No worries. Shout out to the whole WGCI and V103 and 1390 family. Everybody held it down. I was watching from the festival. I was like, man, I'm missing it. You do Bud Billiken for so many years, back to back to back. And you like, when you miss one, you're like, that don't feel right. I don't think that's happening again. Nah, that's not happening again. I promise you that, Chicago. That felt nasty. Me being on the West Coast and y'all on King Drive. Now, I know the weather in L.A., but I missed home. I missed home. So I will guarantee you that will not happen again. Never. Hey, man, this Donnell Jones instrumental. If you hadn't heard what's going on with Donnell and Joe, I'll tell you next on GCI.
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30: Kennedy out to O'Hare, 45 minutes. Delays from Lake Street to Damon and Lawrence to Harlem. Express lanes are quiet out to Montrose. 40 on the outbound Ike. Congestion from Costner to Des Plaines. Outbound Stevenson is slow from Ashland to Cicero. And the Ryan looks pretty good. Just some crowding out to 18th. You're 16 minutes to 95th. I'm Deb Snyder, and that's your latest total traffic.
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1: What's up, though? 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What they got to do with me? 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

0: Live with Toga Paul. What's happening, man? I'll tell you, one of the best verses is getting ready to happen. Donnell Jones and Joe. Now, I know some of the shorties might not know. I know y'all don't know. It's your mommy and daddy going to be real happy about this. Joe and Donnell Jones had your mom and your dad in a chokehold with the music. Oh, yeah, man. I don't think Donnell Jones gets enough credit. Shout out to Joe. He's made some good records. But I'm taking Chicago all day, first of all. Donnell Jones is Team Chicago, and Team Gemini have no choice but to root for Donnell Jones. What does Joe got when he does Shorty Got Her Eyes On Me? We've been talking since 2. What you gonna do, Shorty Got Her Eyes On Me? Come on, man. This is gonna be so much, but I know Joe's got some big records, man. I want to know. I mean, it's going to be crazy. It's going to be crazy. This is one. Yeah. Yeah, man. Shout out to Versus. Y'all got that one right, boy. This was tough. Hey, how about it? We're going to get to Capone's conversation. We're going to talk about that, man. We're about like 69 degrees, cloudy outside. Dang. Humid. It's all right, though, man. Still summer, kind of. It's GCI.
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18: Traffic.
19: DuSable Lakeshore Drive heading southbound. A lot of traffic between the Oak Street curve and Chicago Avenue. That's backing up. For the Kennedy, you're at 40 minutes out to O'Hare, 15 in the express lanes to Montrose. The Ikes, 50 out to the Jane Addams with delays. Ashland to Des Plaines. And out on the Stevenson, you're heavy from the Ryan to Central. I'm Deb Snyder, and that's your latest total traffic.
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pedestrians slow down and give them space. 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
0: Popping that GTV.
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0: Living that lifestyle. 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I do this for Miss Gladys, boy. 100.
2: 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Hey, man, hey, look, Simon Capone's conversation. Let's go ahead and get right to it. Let's get right to it. Now, one of my friends told me the worst thing that happened to him. Whew. He got caught up. I ain't gonna say how, because it might reveal people that know him. I'm not gonna tell how my man's got caught up. Ooh, he got caught up. Nasty. Nasty caught up. Nasty. So, what's the wildest? I was like, I might as well go to the radio, because I've got a wild way I've gotten caught up and a wild way that I caught somebody up. I tell y'all that. Y'all check in with the wildest way you found out your partner was lying or cheating.

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0: Yeah. Ice.

0: My friend got caught up. What's the wildest way you ever caught up your significant other? 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You can tell us how you got caught up, too. Let's do it.
1: There we go. Anyway, he left before me. So while he was on the plane, I got with another dude. The dude took a picture of me, ass up, nasty picture. The next day, we're on the West Coast driving around. My guy has to pee. He goes to pee on my side of the car. I open up my phone to look at the photos from the party we went to. And the photo from the night before was right there, and he saw everything.
0: Whoa!
1: It was horrible.
0: Whoa!
1: It was horrible.
0: No, that is horrible. Okay, wildest way you ever got caught up, wildest way you ever caught something.

0: It's 107.5 WGCI, the Shy's number one for hip hop and R&B, live with Tonga Paul, man. Hey, the craziest way you got caught up. I'll share a caught up story. I do mine. I got a couple quick ones. I'll give it to you quick. But let's hear how you call somebody up or got caught up. What up?
1: Bro, I got caught up on a MacBook.
0: A MacBook?
1: They do not delete text messages.
0: Yeah, bro, they don't. They don't. Your girl went to your MacBook?
1: Bro, I left the MacBook in the crib. I'm thinking, you know, read, reply, delete. I get back to the crib. She got the laptop open. I'm looking like, oh, I thought about suing Apple, man. I was like, man, y'all just ruined my happy relationship.
0: I want to sue Apple.
1: Yeah, man, that MacBook. Remember, brother, that MacBook do not delete messages at all.
0: No, they don't, man. Thank you for checking in, bro.
1: Look, appreciate you, brother.
0: Look, you got guys rushing home right now to go get rid of their MacBook. Their MacBook. They're like, man, like, you just got rid of your MacBook? I hate this MacBook. I'm getting rid of this thing. Got caught up.
2: I'll definitely tell you. So, you know how they tell you never go through somebody's phone because you're going to find what you're looking for?
0: Yep.
2: Yeah, I went to my baby's phone, found out what I was looking for. I was probably a month pregnant, and he had a girl that was pregnant, too, at the same time. Two months pregnant. Like, maybe a couple weeks off from me and my due date.
0: Ooh.
2: Yeah, so, kind of sad. We both had our babies, like, a couple weeks apart.
0: But he left his phone out, and you just caught him slipping. You knew it was cold. You
2: and
0: hacked it.
2: I just got to looking. Yeah, I just got to look in, okay?
0: Oh, man. Okay, here's a quick one for me. Quick. And it wasn't necessarily, I wasn't like in a real relationship. We was dating kind of exclusively, kind of. So I went out on another date. And then the bartender just happened to be one of her girls. I was wondering why. I was like, why is this lady looking at me so angry? This bartender, I'm being nice to you. Why is she so angry? Turned out my face was in the group chat, and one of her girls in the group chat was a bartender. And that smoked me. That smoked me. And in the craziest way, I called, this time, this is one. No, this is an exclusive relationship. And she went to Houston. Good old Houston. One of my boys saw again, he's getting talked to at a day party. Exchanging numbers the whole nine. Because I was like, you know, you try to defend. Man, somebody's probably trying to holler at her. It's all good. I'm like, nah, G, they're exchanging numbers. They still talking. He bought up about three drinks. I'm like, oh. Oh, no. Hey, man, we got more dreads coming up. 2 hours of commercial-free music. That's on the way. And tickets coming out the prize floor all inside of the 4 and 5 o'clock hours. Next, man, it's GCI.
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Heading into 2 hours of commercial-free music. Got some entertainment news. If you hadn't heard, are they doing my type of verses? The new verses is getting ready to be good, man.

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Yes, you. When you see flashing lights on the roadside, change lanes and slow down. Let's keep emergency responders, road crews, and other drivers safe. Move over. It's the law, and it is not a game. From your friends at WGCI.

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0: 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Donnell Jones winning that, man. 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
1: Black Beatles in the city, be back immediately to confiscate the monies.

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It's GCI.

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That's fire right there, man. It's one of them records. How about this? We getting ready to start school, man. And you know teachers, they make a huge difference. And it's our time to say thanks. And it's our iHeartRadio's Thank a Teacher. 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You inside of commercial-free music, man. Let's vibe a little bit, man. Don on GCI.

That's the fool been sick. 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

I promise I'm gonna give you them chances to win Tyler tickets. But listen up, man. I want you to join, of course, us, V103. Everybody will be out for Peace in the Streets August 22nd from noon to 3 at St. Sabina. If you haven't been there, man, and been a part of Peace in the Streets, it's a vibe. We giving away school supplies. We for sure gonna give you book bags, and we gonna have a performance from the Leo Choir. Yes, that choir. It was on America's Got Talent. It's crazy. It's GCI.

If your man singing that, he's singing that loud in the car, you're in trouble. All right, let's do this. Let's go ahead, man. Tickets, man. This is going to be something perfect for cuffing season. You can win a pair of tickets to go see Tyler on her A-Pop tour. It's the world tour happening at the Byline Bank Aragon Ballroom November 22nd. 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But get them from your boy for the free. 866-885-1075. Caller number 10. Come grab these tickets from me. She's

for the driver. Yes, you. Weren't you just complaining about the road needing work? Well, let's help the crews working on the potholes and keep them safe by avoiding distractions, following the signs, and slowing down when you drive through a work zone. Respect the zone. 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

0: got to be top 10. He may be in top 5 Billboard, man. Shout out to him, man. That's a record right there. It's 107.5 WGCI, the Shy's number one for hip-hop and R&B. Let's get to work, man. Tickets to see Tyler. Let's go. Hold on real quick. Let me get this first. GCI, what up?
1: Hey, it's Crystal. Please tell me I'm calling number 10.
0: Girl, you going to see Tyler. Congratulations.
1: Let's go. Come on, Cole. Let's go.
0: You going to see Tyler on the A-Pop World Tour at the Byline Bank Aragon Ballroom. It's going to be happening November the 22nd. 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And it's being brought to you by Live Nation. You just tell me who hooks you up.
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0: Yeah, y'all know me. It's live radio. I don't record nothing. You're going to hear all type of stuff in here. Everybody try and call me while I'm doing my job. I got to put people on hold. Yeah, I heard that. But okay, anyway. Hey, look, this is the thing, man. Peace in the streets is very important to Amy and 1-800-TRUCK-WRECK. And I don't want you to miss out. August 22nd, noon to 3, St. Sabina. Now, we're going to have the Leo Choir. Shout out to them. They're going to be there. We got DJ Kid Clay. We got 1,200 book bags filled with school supplies. All right? And then, listen, we're going to, not only do we got free food, we're going to throw something else in there. We're going to give you the last chance to win Usher and Chris Brown tickets for the show that night. So you're going to win the tickets and then go to the show. St. Sabina, y'all. August 22nd, noon to 3. Don't miss out. Everybody knows what St. Sabina is. 1210 West 78th Place. All right? I will catch y'all tomorrow. Lil' Cuz is next. It's GCI, man.
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1075 WGCI's the Shy's number one for hip hop and R&B. 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